0: cousin's house and all her kids were there.
1: Yeah, I remember.
0: And I went and I got a feed for myself and I said, I'm not offering them anything. Nah. I'm not bringing them.
2: Yeah.
0: I just want
2: this
0: for
2: me. Time.
1: Yeah. It was incredibly satisfying. Like, I haven't done that for a month.
2: Mm.
1: Just that act on my own.
0: It's a thrill.
1: Mm. It's a thrill. I don't know. I wouldn't have got the same from that if I had sat inside the restaurant.
0: Yeah.
1: I wouldn't have got the same from that if you'd come with me, if I'd brought Eve. It needed, this was just for me and me alone. And I suppose what we're going to ask you this morning is, do you understand what I mean when I say it was a dirty little secret, but I had to do it on my own because the thrill of it
2: is doing it on your
1: is
2: own.
1: Is doing it on your own.
2: Yeah.
1: And I feel like it tasted nicer because I didn't have to talk to anybody. I didn't have to share my feelings. Yeah.
2: And there was no judgment, like, let's say for me, that time we went to a certain place on the way to Dublin and I recorded in my notes the amount. 4 patties.
0: Really?
2: And nuggets. And then a Star Bar for dessert.
1: I was going to Coldplay and I needed to make sure my belly was full. All right. Yeah, you see,
2: no
1: that's
2: judgments.
1: Why I don't like.
2: No
1: yeah, but that was judgment. Imagine writing down what someone had written and then recalling it back on the radio 3 days later. Anyway,
2: so, is there anyone who gets this?
1: Yeah.
2: Is there anyone who does this on occasion? Just a sneaky little solo trip and you sit in your car and you munch and you're happy out. Make Joe feel better this morning.
1: I don't care. I don't really need to feel better. It was incredibly satisfying. Would recommend 10 out of 10 to a friend, but I would love to know if you understand what I'm talking about, or is this one of my
2: show moments?
1: Showmans.
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1: Do you know what I love about this show? I love Beat Breakfast, and I love being the fourth or fifth biggest, best breakfast show in the country. It's such an honor. It's such a privilege. It's something that I don't take lightly, but I do love when I talk about something and then the beautiful morning clover is like there's, you know, WhatsApp blows up and it's like a very popular segment. Somebody say, like, I say something and then they go, yeah, show, I know what you mean, I know what you mean. Like when I say, you know, I like to drink tea out of a certain cup, bing bing bing bing bing. When I say oh, toasted sandwich bags, ping ping ping ping ping. When I say 4-in-1,
0: I don't like you too,
1: ping ping ping ping ping, you know, I could go on multiple
0: Let's
1: examples.
0: Go to WhatsApp then and see what they're saying right now.
2: Today's sound of the day is tumbleweed meme.
0: Nada. Nothing.
1: Nothing.
0: On your own. Weird behavior. Sitting in a car with a breast in a bun, chips, a Diet Coke, and two cookies.
1: Not one of you.
0: Nobody.
1: Like, there's not one single one of you. I would not have read out your name. I would not. I would
0: she
1: have
0: probably
1: honored,
0: would if you'd stayed anonymous.
1: I would have honored your anonymity. I would have honored your anonymity. I would have honored it. And yet you couldn't, just one person couldn't come forward and say, oh, show, sometimes I eat some chips in my car.
3: Not one of yous.
1: Uh-huh.
3: Where are you? Mm. Like, that was tough going. You know, that was not the response that I expected. My only thing that I can say is I'd say WhatsApp is down.
0: Do would you?
1: Yeah,
0: maybe it's because a lot of people haven't gone
1: WhatsApp
0: to work today.
1: WhatsApp is down. Otherwise, we would have got a message.
0: But this is such a blow to you. You're probably going to have to go get a breast in the bun today.
1: I couldn't go again. I felt full. Like, I was done. Mm. Well, once I was done, and I'm busy. I've been 2 days ahead. There's a message there. What does it say?
0: It's from Andre. I got sidetracked. I'm with you.
1: Oh. Andre, that's probably what happened to everybody else. So if you could just come forward, if you've
0: I do, says Catherine.
1: Now where were you?
0: It's too late now.
1: No, let's see. Like, just say I do. 0851029103.
0: Only if it's the truth, though.
1: No,
0: don't
1: please.
0: Say it just to give her sympathy or pity.
1: That was one of the worst moments of my life. Now you have a chance now to redeem yourself, Andre. Oh, WhatsApp is back working. Come on, have you been in the car before? 0851029103.

0: That is Olivia Rodrigo and Stupid Song at Big.
1: All the gossip.
2: Right on the source, yeah. Yeah, that's it.
3: Give me the goss on Beast.
1: All the gossip.
3: The Fix with Free Now by Lyft. Heading home, book a taxi quickly and easily with Free Now.
0: Okay, I just want to briefly talk to you about this. They've revealed new research in America, and people are saying this is the rudest workplace behavior, and they're asking, are you guilty of it? It's called hay hanging. Anyone want to guess what hay hanging is?
4: It's like leaving something lying around, is it?
0: Nope.
4: Leaving something.
0: The clue is more in the hay than the hanging.
4: Hey, like
0: I actually think, to be honest, after reading this, I think I find even it's more guilty of friends and WhatsApp than necessarily colleagues on Teams.
4: Not replying.
0: Nope. No.
4: No idea.
0: No idea. Okay. Well, it's essentially when somebody messages you on Teams or on WhatsApp or whatever with just, hey. They don't give you any context. Do you have something to tell me? Do you need some information from me? It's just, hey, and you're sitting there going.
4: Who does that?
0: A lot of people do it. I said I see it more maybe on WhatsApp than on Teams.
4: Are they waiting for you to come back with what's up?
0: Yeah, yeah. Hey, how are you? They're trying to start some chit-chat, but you're instantly getting anxiety as to what is it they want from me.
4: If someone says hey in a work environment, like they're not just saying hey, like they're not just checking in to say hello. They want something or they need information.
0: Mm-hmm.
4: So why are they not just, like, cut to the chase?
0: That's the point. That's what people are saying. You've got to give some context with the hey. No follow-up leads to unnerves and basically saying if you've never chatted with the person before on Teams, a hey out of the blue can leave you second guessing yourself. And even if you mean well by just doing a hey, you might think there's nothing wrong with saying hi to before getting to the point.
4: You wouldn't even meet someone in person and go hey. If I met you on like walking past and I just went hey, well yeah, I suppose you would
0: actually do that.
4: No, but you that's just like acknowledgement. But like if you were say It's like me standing beside you going, hey, and then staying there. Do you know what I mean?
5: Yeah.
4: And then you have to...
0: I'd go, hey.
4: And then I'd go,
0: next.
4: Hey.
0: No, you can't do a third hey.
4: Okay, you do... hey.
0: Hey.
4: Hi.
0: Hi, can I help you with something?
4: No, I'm good, thanks.
0: So,
4: hey hanging.
0: Hey hanging. Do not hey hang somebody is the message.
4: Do it. I'd say you admire hey hanging because you're the main man. Amy and I don't really have much hey hanging.
0: I do have quite a bit of hay.
4: Do you know what I mean?
0: Yeah.
4: Like, I'm not teams and people left, right and centre.
0: I do get it from people in Dublin a bit. Hi. Or, hi, how are you? And it's like, okay, what do you need?
4: Yeah,
0: what do you want?
4: Tell me. Actually, now that you say that, my brother Davey always starts when he needs something or he wants something. Not in a bad way, but like if he just wants to know something, he'll go, hey, show. And that's it.
5: Oh, that's scary.
4: And then I have to be like, I have no idea what's coming next. Mm. Rebecca's just been on the Hey Girly from a girl you don't really know is even worse.
5: Oh, ooh, God.
0: Hey, that's girly. Tinged with something, isn't
4: it? Yeah.
0: Thank you for that. Good night and God bless everybody.
3: 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Mornings don't get better than this. Breakfast served until 11 a.m.

0: Jenny, less than a lover at Beat Breakfast. Just a little shout out to Laura.
1: You meant a name or though?
0: Well, Laura again. It's a common enough name, so I think we're okay on that. But she's obviously been very inspired by you. This morning. You're a food influencer now. She has gone and got herself a little bag of goodies.
1: Enjoy your breakfast, darling. Enjoy every second of it. It can be our dirty little secret.
2: 3, 2, 1, let's go.
3: The stepping stone. Your pathway into the music industry sorted.
4: Break it down. Show me what you got.
1: You've missed this over the last week. Stepping Stone is a major national initiative designed to identify and support emerging music talent in Ireland, of which we know there is so much. 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And you will have your music heard, strengthen your profile, and take the next big step in your career.
0: 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Entries are open for the next few weeks. Let's give you a little snippet of one of the entries. Pick a number between 1 and 11, show.
1: Okay, I'll go for number 7, please.
0: Number 7. So, I think I'm saying this okay. Mike Oda from Waterford, County Waterford. Have a little listen.

0: little sample, yeah. Those guys, I think, played the Comer Wilds Festival last year. So that's a sample, but maybe you think you could do better. I was saying to the lads yesterday, we had a load of rock and pop, but if you're in the dance scene, if you're in the R&B or rap scene, and you want to get something into us, beat102103.com, and you could be in the running.
1: Best of luck. 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I hope you enjoy every second of it. Don't miss me too much.
0: Enjoy your event tomorrow.
1: 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Enjoy all the coffee. Enjoy all the food. I'm not jealous at all.
0: We will be here tomorrow morning on Beat Breakfast before we head off on our breakaway, so make sure you're with us.

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1: Moncrief says his new song is one of his favorites that he's ever written. 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
18: Good morning, I'm Aoife. Schools are being urged to contact Gardaí if they receive a threatening email. The advice follows reports of several schools receiving such a message yesterday. Schools in Carlow have been impacted, with parents and students being advised to follow the advice of their own school in terms of start times and attendance today. Gardaí say they're assessing the contents and credibility of the threat and are engaging with the schools involved. Hundreds of people gathered in Waterford yesterday evening for an emotional vigil in memory of four members of the same family killed in a suspected arson attack. Family members, friends and neighbours broke down in tears as they remembered Philip and Kim English and their two children. Our chief reporter Barry White was there.
19: Come on!
20: It was an incredibly emotional scene as hundreds of people gathered at Birchwood Green, just metres from where the English family lost their lives. Pink and blue balloons were released into the sky, with mourners shouting, "We love you," before breaking into applause. As "You'll Never Walk Alone" played, devastated family members embraced each other, many unable to hold back their tears. The crowd then made its way to the Sacred Heart Church, where four candles were lit in memory of Philip, Kim and their two children. Those attending spoke of their heartbreak at the tragedy.
21: "It's just hard to believe. Just very, very sad. Oh, God. It's heartbreaking. I don't know what to say, because you can't help you find words.
22: It's just heartbreaking. Really, really heartbreaking. Just really hope to find out who did it."
20: Families' two surviving children remain critically ill in hospital in Dublin as Gardaí continue their investigation into the arson attack. Barry Weiss in Waterford.
18: And the ongoing public sector pay dispute will be debated in the Dáil today following yesterday's nationwide strike. A Labour motion is calling on the government to negotiate in good faith with unions and deliver pay increases that at least match inflation. The leaders of Forza, SIPTU, the INMO and INTO are due to meet today to discuss the next steps. The latest news updates are on our website, beat102103.com.
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18: Man City suffered their first defeat of this season's Champions League last night. Enzo Maresca's side fought back from 3-0 down, but ultimately lost 4-2 to PSG. Meanwhile, Aston Villa made it 2 wins from 2 in their campaign so far, hammering Fenerbahce 6-0. Troy Parrish started for Real Betis, who needed a late penalty from Isco to win 3-2 at home to Porto. Liverpool got the better of Lask in the early game, winning 6-3. And the Gaelic Games, new Galway football manager Eamon Fitzmaurice is reportedly set to bring former Galway United manager Lisa Fallon into his coaching ticket. Fallon, who coached at Chelsea Women and Cork City, previously worked with the Dublin footballers under Jim Gavin.
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18: A wet start to the day, but dry conditions will gradually move southeastwards through the morning and afternoon with sunny spells developing. Highs of 12 to 16 degrees. I'm Aoife. More in an hour.
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4: Yeah, wet and windy morning out there across the region, so take it easy on the roads. Some roadworks ongoing. Stop-go system continues on the N25 at Ballyduff West. Proceed with caution. There's also major roadworks on the N30 south of Clonroach from 7am till 7pm daily with a stop-go system in operation. And roadworks on the Newtown Road in Wexford as well. One-way system for inbound traffic, outbound closed, and diversion routes signposted. Hang on a sec. Hang on, Amy.
5: Yay, she's here.
4: Yeah, she's here. Well, her hands are here. That's what it is. How are you? It's Niall and it's Amy, and Aoife is over there as well.
18: Hello, how are you?
4: Good, good, good. Show is off, of course, this morning. It's International Women's Networking Day. Something like that. Something like that. She's doing a really big event in Gorey, I know. But we're here to keep you company on this miserable morning. And we're going on a little road trip later. Yay. Are you excited?
5: I'm very excited. I'm very tired, though. You're going to laugh. I was up all night cleaning my carpet because I spilled milk all over it. And I didn't want it to stink while I was gone. So I was cleaning and cleaning and cleaning.
4: No. Oh, God.
5: It was horrific.
4: Yeah. Oh, milk. I'm glad Cho isn't here. She'd be horrified by that. Yeah, we're going on a short break later and lots happening. It's going to be a long day. Yeah. But lots to do.
18: I'm going to Gorey tonight.
4: Oh, well, look, I'm glad you're going somewhere because we couldn't bring you with us to Cove.
18: Yeah, I'm going to visit the Wexford Eagles, the American football team.
4: Oh. Those guys message us a lot on the show, actually.
18: Yeah, I'm actually really looking forward to it. I don't know. Do you have to play?
4: Yeah, okay.
18: It's mad, though, isn't it, though, when you look at American football, all of the gear that they wear.
4: Then you have
18: our hardy Gaelic footballers I don't need no pads.
4: No.
5: Send her in.
4: Anyway, it's Thursday, which means final dilemma of the week. We've got another round to beat the bomb and plenty more crack between now and 10 o'clock. And we're going to kick it off with a little game of Folie du Cinéma after another and 54 Ultra. Good morning.
18: Morning.

0: Another in 54 Ultra, and that's Talk to You at Beat. It's 10 past 7. It's Niall, Anisha and Amy with you on this Thursday morning.
1: Morning. How are you?
0: Good. Grand.
1: Tis wet, tis windy, yeah. But look, it keep the head up. And if you heard the weather forecast, tis going to improve in the afternoon.
0: Okay. Okay, we need that. We could do with that. Time for Folly to Cinema. Right, you know the deal here. We are going to give you movie titles in different languages. So we give you three different languages. You've got to work out the English movie title. This morning, it's Amy versus Aoife.
2: Woo!
0: Right, Aoife, you can go first.
1: Oh, yes. Folly to Cinema. Oh, yeah, that's numbers, isn't it? No?
2: No.
1: Okay, no numbers involved. Got it.
0: No. Language, international languages, movie titles.
1: Oh, no, yeah. But I didn't know whether I had to pick a number or what.
0: No.
1: I'm just going first.
0: Just go with the flow. Okay. Yeah. So the theme this morning is comedy movies, popular comedy movies.
1: Okay.
0: So your first language, Aoife, is German, and it's Gruselfilm. Gruselfilm.
1: Grusel.
0: Yeah.
1: Grusel. Gruesome. Gruesome. Scary movie.
0: Yeah. Well done. That was really impressive.
2: That was good. Yeah. I didn't get that.
0: Yeah.
1: I don't know how I got that. Yeah, actually.
0: The jump to gruesome really worked, actually.
2: Yeah.
0: Italian was Film dell'Orrore and the Irish was Scannon Scandrule.
1: Yeah, we would have got that one, definitely. Yeah.
0: So well done. That was first go. Unbelievable.
1: I think that's the first time that has happened.
0: Yeah. I'm not sure you'll be as lucky with this because the first one's really tricky. Your second one, we're going to start with German.
2: Okay.
0: Die Eltern kennen lernen.
2: Ah,
0: I'm sorry,
2: she
0: Amy.
2: Got film in her.
0: Yeah, I know. I'll try to give you an easier one
2: give
0: later.
2: Give me it again.
0: Die Eltern kennen lernen.
1: What language is that?
0: That's German.
2: Eltern.
0: Believe it or not.
2: Any clues?
0: No, and I don't see even anything in those words that would help you.
2: I can't even remember what die means.
0: I think it's there. I think.
2: There.
0: Think. So there's a clue. There's a there in there.
2: Okay, brilliant. No, can I have another language?
0: Okay, let's go to Spanish. Conocer a los padres.
2: The father. In the name of the father.
0: No.
1: A comedy
0: your
1: movie,
0: excitement.
1: Amy.
0: I want to give you the point for your excitement there. No.
2: I was like, I have it.
0: Okay. Conocer a los padres.
2: Friend is a father.
0: It's not father. But
2: friends.
0: No. So it's not fathers, right? But it is what a father is, one of these. It's kind of another word, but it's not just fathers.
2: It's not like godfather. It's not like an extension.
0: No.
1: Yeah, but like not everyone will call father.
2: Dad.
0: No.
2: Aoife's confusing me. You don't even know what it is.
1: Yeah. No.
0: So it's not fathers, but it a father is one of these things that
2: parents.
0: It is.
2: Parents. Yes. Meet the parents.
0: Yeah. Oh god.
1: I really need to watch Meet the Parents again. It's just such a classic, isn't
0: it? Yeah, no, it is really good. The follow-ups aren't as good, but the first one is just brilliant.
1: I think the second one's all right.
0: It's
1: the
0: okay.
1: third one haven't.
0: Yeah. And it'll be interesting to see what the new one is like. Mm. The Irish was Bulach Leis Mahitne Tish Mahori, so I think we would have got that there.
2: Yeah.
0: So okay, that's not bad.
2: Okay,
0: first
2: thank
0: go,
2: you.
0: Second go.
2: That was stressful.
0: Yeah, I was stressed for you. We'll go again after Jenny. This is Less Than a Lover at Beat.

0: Jenny and Less Than a Lover at beat at 16 after 7. Edwina says you girls are hilarious.
1: Oh good.
2: We're brilliant, aren't we?
0: Oh, they're turning on now. Right, let's go round two. Two more movies. We'll play along at home. This has got great play along ability. So let's go back to Aoife. Your first language is Spanish and it's La Resaca. La Resaca. Or La Resaca, I should say. La Resaca.
3: I was thinking of a sack there for a minute, oh, but God. I don't think it's like a bag.
0: No.
3: Resaca. De. Mm. De. I don't know. I'm thinking, I don't know, a comedy. Mm. Okay.
0: Okay, you want another one?
3: Recess. Stop. Break. Okay, no.
0: No. Okay. Your next one is French. Now, we'll say this is kind of hard, this one. La gueule de bois. La gueule de bois.
3: Girl.
0: No, gueule. Girl. G-U-E-U-L-E. Girl.
3: G-U-E-U-L-E.
0: Yeah, you say it.
3: Gueule.
0: Gueule. La gueule de bois.
3: La gueule de bois. Something of drinking.
0: No, you're not far off. You're not far off now. I'd love to know what that directly translates as. La gueule de bois.
3: That's now, is it drinking?
0: It's not drinking, but you're...
3: But water, bottle.
0: No, the no, water you're getting boy. Colder. You're getting colder. You are getting colder. Sorry.
1: The water boy.
3: That was a movie that was with Adam Sandler.
1: I know.
0: Yeah. La gueule
3: comedy
0: de bois.
3: Movies, yeah. Okay. Last one.
0: The last one. And I'm not sure this will even
3: happen. Is help. Anyone getting it there?
0: No. The last one is Irish and it's on poit. Poit, on poch. P-O-I-T. P-O accent I-T. Poit. Poch. Maybe on poch.
3: Yeah. The Hangover.
0: Yeah!
3: Yes!
0: Oh my
3: God!
0: Yeah, that was really hard. The only thing I could link there was poching. Is there something?
3: That's why
0: there?
3: I was saying, yeah. Oh, and then the drinking.
0: When you said
3: yeah,
0: drinking, yeah, I was
3: yeah,
0: like,
3: yeah. Yeah, okay.
0: So well done. That was a really good job. Okay, last one is for Amy. Remember, it is classic comedies we're talking this morning.
1: That's not going to change my answer.
0: Yeah. I'm going to start with the Irish, actually, on this one.
1: Okay.
0: It's a big, long word. Lestar Orica. Lestar or la.
1: Oh, God.
0: Do you want to have a go at that? You're better at Irish.
3: Well, I don't know if I'm better. Las Yarharica.
0: Yarharica.
3: Las Yar... Horica, you're right. Yeah.
0: Las Yar Horica.
3: Yeah.
0: Las Yar Horica.
1: Could you spell it for me?
0: Oh gosh, jeez, I can. It'll take us till 10 o'clock.
1: Oh God.
0: LEASDHEARTHAFADAIREACHA. Las Yar Horica.
1: Is it sisters?
0: No, but you're in the
1: brothers.
0: Area.
1: Brothers. Bad Brothers, that's not a movie.
0: Come on now, you're getting close.
1: Bad Boys.
0: No, no, no, go back.
1: Brothers. Step Brothers!
0: Yes! Yes! You got a first one. You
1: oh,
0: got a
1: yay!
0: First one.
3: That makes sense though, doesn't
0: Drahar,
3: it?
0: Drahar, yeah, when you think Drahar. The other one were Steve Ruder, the German, and Demi Frères, which was the French.
1: Okay.
0: God, your show would be raging yourself.
3: Yes. We're so good. Amy.
1: See, we use a lot of logic.
0: Mm.
3: Do we?
1: Yeah.
3: Yeah, I don't know.
1: We have links.
3: Yeah, maybe. Yeah.
0: That, my friends, is Folie du Cinema.
3: Oui, oui, très bien.
0: Yeah, well done all. Okay, this is Florence Rose, 7563 at base.

0: Gracie Abrams. It's the latest single called Look at My Life here on Beat Breakfast.
1: 3, 2, 1, let's go!
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3: Break it down, show me what you got.
0: Okay, we're just reminding you that we've got a great opportunity for those who want to take the next step in their music career, whether you're a singer, whether you're in a band, whether you're a DJ, producer, whatever it is, we've got an opportunity to showcase your talent and help you reach a wider audience and strengthen your profile and take the next meaningful step in your career. So how does this sound? We're going to pick one winner who will receive guaranteed airplay on Beats Playlist, on-air interview opportunity, social media promotion across our channels. 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And there'll also be a number of expert sessions, coaching and expert guidance on the likes of music rights and licensing, social media presence, marketing yourself, airplay, business, tax, legal and career fundamentals. 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
0: Yeah. 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
0: How about Jack May Murphy from Tipperary? 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

0: Right, let's talk cash machine. As you know, we are going to break the record again, and we're very excited about that because last week, Fiona got the biggest prize we've ever given away, and she's there. See, you know what she's doing now? She's sitting there all smug on, the biggest winner ever, and she doesn't realise within 2 weeks her record's going to be broken. Sorry, Fiona. Really sorry, because it's an all-time high. 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
1: All the gossip.
2: Right on the source, yeah.
3: Yeah, that's it.
4: Give me the goss on Beat.
1: All the gossip.
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0: We were talking there a few minutes ago, obviously, Folly to Cinema and a load of great comedy movies, all classics. Step Brothers, Meet the Parents, Scary yeah. Movie. But not all movies are classics. What's this all about, Amy?
5: This is another TikTok find, and a girl has posed the question, what movie was so boring that you couldn't even finish it?
0: Okay.
5: The comments, there's actually a few Star Wars in there. I know there's obviously huge fans.
0: You either love or hate Star Wars, you know, there's no kind of middle ground with it.
5: And then there's a few rogue ones like Wicked and...
0: No, I've struggled a bit with Wicked.
5: Really?
0: Which, yeah, it's unbelievable.
5: I suppose
0: like
5: it's
0: musicals.
5: Very long, no?
0: Yeah, I don't know. I just didn't really warm to it.
5: It could have been one movie, I think.
0: Mm.
5: Didn't need two parts.
0: Okay.
5: Yeah. More money. Yeah, exactly.
0: Yeah. So what's yours?
5: My one is, and my brother tries to make me watch it all the time, Mad Max.
0: Okay. Yeah.
5: And no matter how many times he tries to put it on, it's the worst movie. It's so boring. Nothing happens. They're driving on a dirt road.
0: In the desert.
5: In the desert for what? Like, who cares?
0: I would say now to your brother, if he's listening, Mad Max is really, it's one for the boys. I don't think girls would be, now I might be wrong and people might correct me, but I just don't think girls would be into it at all.
5: It's dreadful.
0: It's an action movie. Mel Gibson was in the original. It's the end of the world or something and they're fighting. I mean, yeah.
5: One of those yokes.
0: Yeah, one of those yokes is right.
5: You'd hate it even.
6: Yeah. I know, yeah.
0: The one for me, I have to say, and again, I'm going to upset and insult some people here, but I've tried on multiple occasions and I've fallen asleep every single time. Maybe it's because it's so long. Lord of the Rings.
5: Oh.
0: It's just not for me.
5: Have you watched The Hobbit?
0: No, I don't want to watch any of them. I don't like these fantasy lands. No, I'm going looking for my ring. I'm not into it at all. Just, I'd much rather like a bit of The Goonies or something, you know? But what's interesting is when we're talking about this, I just did a little search and it's a whole genre, movies you can fall asleep to.
5: Oh.
0: In the same way, right, that you would have music you'd put on to fall asleep to, or some people have TV that they fall asleep to. Movies. And some of the ones that are suggested are some of the lovely animated ones like Up and WALL-E. But Lord of the Rings is on it too.
5: Oh,
0: because
5: no
0: of the soundtrack.
6: The soundtrack.
0: And the landscapes and the scenery.
6: I was actually going to just say that. I don't think it's necessarily a bad thing if you fall asleep.
0: Yeah, but I don't know what happened at the end.
6: Yeah. Now, do you know what? I have multiple comfort movies. And if I just want to like lie off on the couch and chill out and like go for a nap, but I don't think if I was watching a movie for the first time, if that makes sense, I'd fall asleep. But like even movies I love, I'll fall asleep listening to because I can't go asleep without there being noise.
0: Okay.
6: So I'm one of these people that has to fall asleep with a podcast or something along those lines. Okay. Like yesterday... You're going to think I'm... Okay, this is all...
0: I couldn't think you're any madder. It's okay.
6: So yesterday, I'd often fall asleep to a documentary. So
0: That's really insulting to the documentary makers.
6: Oh, no, but I just find them like relaxing and I don't know. And then I'm like, oh, look, there's information going in my brain while I'm asleep sort of vibe. So yesterday I fell asleep watching a documentary about Margaret Thatcher.
5: Oh god!
6: On Netflix, I just was watching it because I'm into history and I'm into politics, so it's just more of a whatever. So like that would be a normal occurrence for me. I've often fell asleep watching one of my comfort movies like Notting Hill or Bridget Jones or one of those kind of movies. I love falling asleep to movies
0: Something.
6: Or television. Yeah.
0: What about the original question though? Is there a movie that you found so tough and such a slog to get through that you actually don't know what happened at the end?
6: I couldn't even tell you the name of the movie, but it was like this movie about someone that was on a ledge, and the whole movie was this lad that was like kind of on the edge of a building and stuck there.
0: Okay.
6: To get me like
5: I don't even know what
6: he was like. I don't know. It was like it was really straight, and it was supposed to be an action movie, but he was there like for the whole.
0: Okay, you struggled. Mon was on.
5: Okay.
0: I love Mad Max. So
5: Mon.
0: You need to connect her up with your brother and they can have a viewing.
6: We're sorry.
0: Together.
5: Enjoy.
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0: Della and Ain't in LA from Beat Breakfast. Movies you struggled through. Damo was on. I went to the cinema to see The Joker a few years back and I was counting down the minutes to leave. That's awful. You paid your money.
1: Yeah.
0: You've gone to the trouble of leaving the house and then you're just like, ugh. I know in case there was just some people wondering about the movie that Aoife was talking about, the one where the man was on the ledge. It was called Man on a Ledge. I thought that at the time, but I thought, no, that's too obvious. I'm not going to say it. It'd be too stupid to say it. Is it called Man on a Ledge? It is. She didn't like it anyway, and she's checked it out. It's got 30% on Rotten Tomatoes, so she feels justified in her disgust
1: Fair.
0: Towards it.
1: Fair.
0: Just a little update as well from Sandra this morning.
2: Hi, guys. Morning. Just to let you know, there is a crash on the roundabout just at the Redbridge Villain Station, the Goslings roundabout. The traffic starting to build up there.
0: Thanks for that. Obviously, already usually quite busy there, so if you can take an alternative route, do. Right, we need you for Beat the Bomb. This week we're teaming up with the Chocolate Garden of Ireland. They've scooped 2 silver awards in the individual chocolate category of the Blossom Heron Awards, and now there are 20 of these awards since 2012. And they've got a host of great activities lined up for Halloween, including chocolate making activities, free play area, shop, cafe, all the info at chocolategarden.ie. 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But if you get the highest score of the week, you'll win the delicious chocolate filled hamper. So would you like a go at Beat the Bomb this morning? 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
0: Moncrief says his new song is one of his favourites that he's ever written. It's a love letter to his home place, Waterford, and it's called Blue Water Baby.

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4: Good morning, I'm Aoife. Schools are being urged to contact Gardaí if they receive a threatening email. The advice follows reports of dozens of schools across the country receiving such a message yesterday. Around 7 schools in Carlow have been impacted, with parents and students being advised to follow the advice of their own school in terms of start times and attendance today. The majority of the schools in Carlow impacted will open as usual. Gardaí say they're assessing the contents and credibility of the threat and are engaging with the schools involved. Hundreds of people gathered in Waterford City yesterday evening for an emotional vigil in memory of 4 members of the same family killed in a suspected arson attack. Family members, friends and neighbours remembered Philip and Kim English and their 2 children. Our chief reporter Barry White was there.
14: Come on!
15: It was an incredibly emotional scene as hundreds of people gathered at Birchwood Green, just metres from where the English family lost their lives. Pink and blue balloons were released into the sky, with mourners shouting, "We love you," before breaking into applause. As "You'll Never Walk Alone" played, devastated family members embraced each other, many unable to hold back their tears. The crowd then made its way to the Sacred Heart Church, where 4 candles were lit in memory of Philip, Kim and their 2 children. Those attending spoke of their heartbreak at the tragedy.
16: "It's just hard to believe. Just very, very sad. Oh, God. It's heartbreaking. I don't know what to say. Because you can't help you find words.
17: It's just heartbreaking. Really, really heartbreaking. Just really hope to find out who did it."
15: Families' 2 surviving children remain critically ill in hospital in Dublin as Gardaí continue their investigation into the arson attack. Barry Weiss in Waterford.
4: The ongoing public sector pay dispute will be debated in the Dáil today following yesterday's nationwide strike involving more than 300,000 workers. Meanwhile, the leaders of Forza, SIP2, the INMO and INTO are due to meet today to discuss the next steps. And Celine Dion says it's a true honour to join the Barbie legacy after the toy maker created a doll of her. The design pays tribute to the outfit that the singer wore during her performance of the Titanic theme song My Heart Will Go On at the Oscars in 1998. The latest news updates are on our website, beat102103.com.
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4: First to soccer, and Man City suffered their first defeat of this season's Champions League last night. Enzo Maresca's side fought back from 3-0 down, but ultimately lost 4-2 to holders PSG. Meanwhile, Aston Villa made it 2 wins from 2 in their campaign, hammering Fenerbahce 6-0. Troy Parrott started for Real Betis, who needed a late penalty to win 3-2 at home to Porto, while Liverpool got the better of Lask in the early game, winning 6-3. And in Gaelic games, the new Galway football manager Eamon Fitzmaurice is reportedly set to bring former Galway United manager Lisa Fallon into his coaching ticket. Fallon, who also coached at Chelsea Women and Cork City, previously worked with the Dublin footballers alongside Jim Gavin.
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4: A cloudy and wet start to the day, but drier conditions will move in through the morning and afternoon, with sunny spells developing, highs of 12 to 16 degrees. I'm Aoife, more in an hour.
13: Beat.
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20: Right, wet and windy out there this morning, so take it easy on the roads. I just had reports of a collision between Granny and New Ra at the roundabout there. There is some build-up in Granny. It's also slow either side of the train station roundabout in Waterford, coming from the toll bridge and at Carriganore. At the Ballandud roundabout, Dunmore Road inbound and Park Road and William Street as well. In Wexford, a similar story. It's backed up already at the Whitford roundabout and the New Ross Road roundabout, and already slow through Ardcavan and onto Ferrybank and the bridge too. Hey, good morning to you. It is Beat Breakfast for Thursday morning. Show is on leave, so it's myself and Amy, and Aoife is hovering as well.
21: Good morning.
20: She's hovering. There she is over there in another studio.
21: Wouldn't be like me double jobbing, Niall, would it?
20: No, wouldn't be. You like to be busy, don't you?
21: I do.
20: Anyway, good morning to you. It is Thursday. We're here for a limited time only this morning, because if you've been listening the last few days, you know that we are taking a short break with Fall to Ireland, and we are going to Cove based on your recommendations. Yay. Have you ever been to Cove, Aoife?
21: I have. Now, there is something on my bucket list in Cove that I really, really, really want to go to, and it's they have a Titanic museum
20: there. Yes.
21: So the Titanic, it was Queenstown at the time, wasn't it? Yeah, so I'm a big history buff, so yeah, definitely want to go down and have a look.
20: There's actually,
21: it's beautiful.
20: I was surprised there's so much to do in the area, and obviously we've limited time, so we are going to be visiting Spike Island today.
21: Deadly.
20: And we're also going to take a little trip to Fota Wildlife Park. Yay. And I don't saw that email, Amy, but we're going to see someone being fed.
22: I didn't see the
20: email.
22: Oh,
20: there's an email. I'll wait till I tell you now.
22: Oh my God.
21: Yeah. I love Fota. Absolutely love it. Usually Spike Island, you'd often hear of teams going there, so I hope that you have good, like, to train and to do some kind
20: they
21: of
20: they do all
21: exercises.
20: Sorts there, because I know there's art and stuff that goes on over there too.
21: Maybe you need to bring your ga shorts, Niall, and half zip, and just in case they put you through your paces.
20: Anyway, we'll be broadcasting live from Cove tomorrow morning right here on Beat Breakfast with Fall to Ireland. Right, it's time for Beat the Bomb. We'd love you to play this morning, and this week we're celebrating with the Chocolate Garden of Ireland, scooping two silver awards in the individual chocolate category of the Blossom Heron Awards. Loads going on for Halloween with the chocolate making activities, free play area and shop and cafe, and info at chocolategarden.ie. Would you like to win a chocolate mold making experience for up to four people? And if you get the highest score of the week, you'll bag the delicious chocolate filled hamper. And all you got to do is have a bit of crack with us on Beat the Bomb. If you want to play, get your name and county into us right now. 085 102 9103.

0: Cat's Eye, an animal of beat. It's 10 past 8. Gavin was just on. Traffic also really bad in Killa in Cork. There's a three-car collision. Anyone travelling the N25, I mean, Killa's difficult enough to get through at this hour of the morning without that. So just bear that in mind if you're making that journey. Beat the bomb this week with the Chocolate Garden of Ireland, getting set for Halloween. Loads going on there, and all the info at chocolategarden.ie. Let's cross to Kilkenny and a busy car this morning. Ricardo, how are you?
1: Good, and you?
0: Good. Where are you off to this morning? School?
1: School. I'm going on a trip to UL.
0: Oh, you're going on a trip to UL? I'm not bad. You're going on a road trip like us today. And what are you going to suss out the college to see if it's worth going
1: it's
0: to?
1: It's like the college courses, I think, that's what we're doing.
0: Very good, very good. So, who's in the car with you?
1: So, it's my mother, my brother, and we have a Spanish exchange student.
0: Okay, what's the name of the Spanish exchange student?
1: Miguel.
0: Miguel. Does Miguel know what's going on with Beat the Bomb?
1: Not really, no.
0: Okay, do you think he'll be of help to you with the answers?
1: Sometimes, yeah, okay, I'd say so. Yeah.
0: Good, good, good, good. Okay, well, you guys know how this works. We've got 60 seconds, as many questions as you can answer. So, if you're ready, we'll start the clock. Who did PSG beat 4-2 last night in the Champions League?
1: That's right.
0: Who sang the hit song Rolling in the Deep?
1: Adele.
0: Yes. Which actor plays Loki in the Marvel series?
1: Pass.
0: Tom Hiddleston. Which company owns Mac computers?
2: Apple.
0: Yes.
1: Apple.
0: The Joker is the arch enemy of which superhero?
2: Batman.
0: Yes.
1: Batman.
0: What meat do you get from pigs?
2: Pork.
0: Yeah, that'll do. In The Simpsons, what instrument does Lisa play?
2: A saxophone.
0: Yes. In the human body, what are molars?
2: Teeth.
0: Yes. What is 9 multiplied by 8 plus 4?
1: 76.
0: Yes. What fictional character is known as the Big Red Dog?
1: Clifford.
0: Yes. What actor played Red in The Shawshank Redemption?
1: Pass.
0: Okay, Morgan Freeman. What's the capital of Spain? Ask Miguel.
1: Capital of Spain.
0: Yeah, it is. Yeah, I'll take that. I heard it. We knew he'd come in, you. Well done, guys. You got a whopping 10 points this morning. You're the leaders this week. Yes. So, have a good day. Enjoy UL. You've already won your chocolate mould making experience, and we'll just see how we get on tomorrow with our final caller. But you did really well, okay?
2: Thanks, have a good day. Bye.
0: You couldn't wrote it. We didn't make that up. It was on the questions list before we knew Miguel, the Spanish exchange student, was going to be in the car. I swear to God. Brilliant. Yeah, okay.
3: 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Wake up!
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0: Morning to you. No show this morning. She's on assignment, doing her thang.
5: Just to clarify, we're saying no show now. No show.
0: There is a show.
5: This is the show.
0: The show is this. Now, actually, I need your help on this, Aoife, right? Because as we were saying, we are heading off on a little journey today, a short break with Fáil to Ireland. And we've got a good bit to do. We've got a lot of activity. Spike Island, Fota, we've got dinner, we've got a hotel stay, we've got the show live tomorrow morning. And basically what's going to happen is myself and Amy and the lovely Becky, our social media executive, are going to be in the car for a lot of the day on a road trip.
5: Yeah.
0: Okay. And I was just kind of thinking back to, like, what do you do on a road trip? What did you do growing up on a road trip? What games do you play on a road trip? How are we going to entertain ourselves? And also, what are the dangers in terms of fighting on a road trip? Because when I was going on a road trip and I was younger with my siblings, we used to kill each other.
5: Yeah.
0: For lots of different reasons. I remember my poor mother, she'd drive to Dublin shopping and she'd bring a couple of us. And those were in the days when we'd no M9. It was all little bendy roads. It'd take about 3.5 hours to get to Dublin. And we would be killing it. We'd have a game and then we'd kill each other. And then we'd have a game and then we'd have a kill each other. The most popular one was, "Ma'am, he's breathing on me." Or, "Ma'am..."
5: Was that you?
0: It could have been. "Oh, ma'am, tell him to stop looking at me, will you? Tell him to stop looking at me." What are your memories of road trips?
5: I remember being on a road trip with my cousins and one of them having a snot and actually like threatening me with it. That's the kind of... That's what we're talking about. Also, another road trip. No, I won't say that.
0: Surely there couldn't be anything worse than the snot.
5: I'll say it. Another road trip, a family member of mine put me in the back with another child that had chicken pox because she wanted me to get the chicken pox.
0: Oh my gosh.
5: To get me like some, because, you know, I hadn't had it before. Yeah. So it was kind of like an exposure thing.
0: Get it out of your system.
5: Yeah, yeah. Mm. And then, like I have big memories of.
0: Get in the back and catch the pox.
5: That's true. And then I have big memories of S Club 7 playing. Oh, in wow. the car, my parents, we'll say, just disagreeing about certain routes with the big maps, pre-sat-navs. I think, to be honest with you, I just love sleeping in cars. So a lot of the time, if I wasn't being terrorised by a snot, I would just fall asleep.
0: I used to, when I was small, I used to get awful car sickness. Which,
5: really?
0: Yeah,
5: oh no.
0: Which is terrible.
5: Did you have those little bands?
0: No, I think I used to take, there was a tablet you could take back in the day. What about you, Amy? What's your memories?
6: Yeah, I was the same as Aoife. Like, I'm the youngest, so I was always picked on. It was like giving me Chinese burns. Yes. Because they were bored. It was yellow regs when there wasn't
0: regs. Yeah, yellow regs is a big one.
6: Absolutely picking on me, like.
0: Mm.
5: Yeah, I'm just trying to think. Yeah,
0: Nicole has been on. She says, "Will you get that poor girl? I eat this in therapy."
5: I remember the one game. Like, we weren't wholesome enough to be playing games. the one game I do remember, I Spy with My Little Eye.
6: Yeah, we used to do that.
5: That is one that you could do for Cove.
6: We could, yep.
5: If Niall allows it, that is.
0: Yeah. What was the one we were talking about yesterday? I went on a picnic.
6: Yes.
0: Okay. Do you know this game?
5: No.
0: Let's do a quick demonstration of it now, because Amy says her memory is terrible. So I'll start. Awful. I went on a picnic and I brought an apple.
6: Okay, me next.
0: Yeah.
6: I went on a picnic and I brought an apple and a banana.
0: I went on a picnic and I brought an apple and a banana and a carrot.
6: I went on a picnic and I brought an apple and banana, a carrot and a donkey.
0: I went on a picnic and I brought an apple and a banana and a carrot and a donkey and an elephant.
6: Do I have to say the whole thing?
0: Yeah. And then I
6: brought an apple, a banana, a carrot, a donkey and an elephant and Fanta.
0: Fanta, okay. I went on a picnic and I brought an apple and a banana and a carrot and a donkey and an elephant and a...
5: No. Sorry.
0: A donkey and an elephant and a Fanta and a giraffe.
5: We used to do this in Irish in school. Cuig mé go dtí an seo agus ceadaigh mé X.
6: Like, I'm already struggling.
0: Yeah, okay. Well, then one or two more. See if you remember now.
6: I went on a picnic and I brought an apple, a banana, a carrot, a donkey, an elephant, Fanta. What did you just say? What did he just say?
5: I wasn't listening, sorry.
6: I can't remember.
0: Big neck, giraffe.
6: Oh, okay.
5: You'll probably see a giraffe in photo today.
6: We promised
0: we'd look for the giraffes. Yeah. Okay, we want to hear your quick memories, road trips when you were younger, the fights, the games, how did you entertain yourselves, and was anyone else threatened with a snot or the pox? 085 102 9103, your voice notes welcome.

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2: Show. It's my show.
0: There's nothing as wholesome as an Irish road trip with the family. Yeah. And so many memories coming in this morning. We're off on a road trip today as we head on our short break with Fall to Ireland, and we're looking at how we might entertain ourselves. So here's some of the thoughts coming in. Louisa, the best part of a road trip is getting lost and seeing places that you wouldn't see otherwise. I would agree, but we're on a tight schedule today. We can't afford to get lost in the Cove area. Keep a non, please. Oh, this is, I thought you were Violifa. My brother done a hocker out the front window and my window was open behind him. It landed in my hair.
3: Ew.
0: I grabbed him by the hair and my poor mother nearly crashed.
3: Oh, no.
0: Yeah, of course, there was a time when road safety wasn't maybe as big an issue and as strict. Linda says, I'm older than backseat seatbelts. We used to sit in the boot of our estate car.
3: Oh, my God.
0: Michelle says, we're hearing a couple of this. Only children didn't necessarily have the same.
3: Yeah.
0: It's good and it's bad.
3: Yeah.
0: but Michelle says, I'm an only child, so I had the whole back seat of the car to myself. I used to count the overpasses driving up to the airport, and the tears, if I missed one, it would ruin the whole trip.
3: No.
0: similar with Lauren, I feel like I missed out on the road trip games as an only child. However, I do have vivid memories. I've always been told we were going to the zoo, but ending up somewhere else. I'm 32 and I'm still waiting for the day my parents take me to the zoo. Rebecca, one of my favourites is when I told Mammy that they were looking at my window, so I put my jumper up blocking the window because they weren't allowed to use my window.
3: Yeah.
0: Also, there was one time I went on a road trip with my cousins, and my older cousin had only just got a new car, and I was car sick and I puked all over it.
3: Oh, the shame.
0: That'd be like you in the milk overnight trying to scrub it. Again, road safety issues here. Amanda says, a trip to Tramore, not enough seats in the back, made to sit in the front with my mother, shoved by the head if the guards passed into the footwell. Kids in the back had it worse. There was holes in the floor and you could see the ground.
3: My God.
0: Thank God.
3: It's like the Flintstones.
4: They used to run around.
0: Let's hear from Nolene on this one.
5: When I was young and we went on a road trip in the car, when we got into the car, we had to say a decade of the rosary for a safe trip. But when my kids were in the car, when we went on road trips with them, they used to play a game, or they would look for yellow edges of the cars on the road and count them, or else each person got a colour of a car to count. And they counted the cars as a competition.
0: That's lovely. It's a lot more wholesome, your Yellow Reg game, than most people's.
3: Yeah.
0: Because Tricia was just on. Guys, we used to play Yellow Reg. When we see a yellow number plate, we'd hit a puck at each other, and always somebody ended up crying from the puck. And Amelia's a game for us today.
3: Okay.
0: I have a game. Car bingo. Each of you has to think of three car brands, and on your way, try and spot five of each car brand.
3: Okay.
0: If I pick Nissan, Volkswagen and Tesla, and I find all five, I win. But if I only find three of each, I lose.
4: What does the winner get? Come on, Niall.
0: The winner gets to be left in a cell in Spike Island for an hour, I think. I think that's the best thing. This is Ash and Stop the Wedding at Beat.

0: center up in City West. And actually no, that was one, yeah. So we, a few of us were on a bus. We chose to make a car, and if the make a car you chose passed, he got a dead arm, okay? So one of the guys thought he was funny and he picked Ferrari. So his arms were absolutely untouched the whole way up to City West. But when we got to Nace, the traffic was bad at Nace, and a Ferrari passed the bus. It was the only Ferrari the whole day. Well, everyone on the bus hopped on this fella and bet the arms off him for choosing Ferrari. I'll never forget as long as I live.
1: I mean, there's probably about 10 Ferraris in Ireland. What were the chances, the poor devil? We've one more to play. Let's have a listen to this.
2: Hello, my name is Fionn, and the game we play in the car is One Door, and the first person to get all the One Doors up 10 points wins, and you keep playing it until some loses.
1: Okay. Okay. Now, I think Mama's just comment says he means cars with two doors, not one door. He just calls them one door. But, you know, rather than a five door, as they say, it's just two front doors. Great game, Fionn.
3: Well played.
1: Great game. And just sorry to remind you, we've had reports, quite a few, over the last 45 minutes of a collision in New Ra, and traffic is very, very heavy in the area. We've got your final dilemma of the week on the way. Let's go.
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0: Stella Lefty, it's Boston, it's Beat 841 on this West Thursday morning. Cash machine. Of course, you could escape the wet, wintry Irish days and head wherever you want if you were the latest winner of the Cash Machine. And you really could go wherever you want because it is the big one, the all-time high, gigantic €315,000. Ready to be won next Friday. Guaranteed winner, taking it all.
1: What I would do for that.
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0: Last one of the week, but you can send one in to us for next week. 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I think this is a very common row in a household, particularly with housemates and all that. It says, hi guys, I need some outside opinions because this is becoming a regular argument in our house. My partner will often put on a wash, but then leave the clothes sitting in the washing machine for days, not hours, actual days. I genuinely don't understand it. If you've gone to the effort of putting the wash on, why not just take it out and hang it up when it's finished? The problem is I need to use the machine too. So when I find his wet clothes still sitting in there, I take them out and just leave them in a basket or on top of the machine so I can put my own wash on. But then he gets annoyed with me and says it's really rude of me to not just hang them up while I'm taking them out. His argument is if I'm already handling the clothes, it would only take me another couple of minutes to hang them. My argument is if they're not my clothes and I'm not his mother, then I'm not doing it. If he wanted them hung up, he'd plenty of time to do it himself instead of leaving them sitting there for days. He thinks I'm being petty, but is it not fair enough to expect him to deal with his own washing? Help. Anyone
1: what are you all looking
0: this?
1: At me for? I'll tell you what I think. I think he probably... There are certain people that don't mind doing certain jobs, yes?
4: Mm. Yeah.
1: He probably hates doing the washing.
0: Mm.
1: And it's a big struggle for him to do that. Now, you might be saying, oh, come on now, come off it, right? But I think there could be a bargain here where she does the washing and he does something else and has to complete that task fully. Maybe it's just a case that he really struggles with the washing. And like, well, people
0: how,
1: can't...
0: How can you struggle? Like just you put them in, like, you're that, taking them out.
1: John does all of the washing in our house.
0: Oh.
1: I have an allergy to clothes, and I don't mean an actual allergy. Like clothes, like I would literally nearly be crying thinking about sorting out clothes. It is like an absolute minefield for me. It's like my thing, my block. I can't do it. I do all the wash up in the house.
0: Right.
1: You know, so we have like tasks allocated to different people that suit different people, if that makes sense.
0: Mm-hmm.
1: I think, like personally, that's what I'd be doing. And look, I understand where she's coming from. You don't want to be doing every job for him, but that wouldn't be doing every job for him. It would just be allocating it at the end of the day.
0: But
1: it's teamwork is the dream work.
0: Okay, let's take it out of that scenario then, Aoife. It's not your partner that you love. It is you've lived shared with other people.
1: Oh,
0: it's somebody else you're sharing
1: people.
0: With.
1: No.
0: You know, and you were in this situation, and they were getting thick with you for just leaving the clothes on top of the counter.
1: No, if for other people, no. I think that wouldn't be right. But in this case, because it's a partner, I think that you can sort it out.
0: I have to say, I'm a little bit like this guy. On occasion,
4: yeah,
0: I'm a bit like it's a big mindset to actually load the washing machine and put it on, and then as soon as I put it on and it starts, I walk away and go, so glad got that done. No need worry about anything ever again, right? And then the wash will end. Now, look, I live on my own, so it's no big deal. I'm not putting in or out on anybody,
4: yeah.
0: But the wash will end, and then I'll have the What's half eight in the evening? It's a bit late to be hanging clothes. I might just leave it till the morning and put the wash back on again. I'll have the whole day to hang them. It's just
4: and then it happens again.
0: No, I wouldn't let it go more than twice because then the clothes get smelly in the washing machine, you know?
1: But Niall, if you were living with other people, I know you, you'd be stressed out thinking about the fact, I'm after leaving that washing machine.
0: Oh, yeah, I would be.
1: And you take it away.
0: I would, yeah. And I've been in that situation with housemates where they've left it, not for days, I mean, that sounds crazy, but for hours and they've gone off and done something or disappeared and I'm like, but I want to put a wash on but I don't really want to handle their wet clothes.
4: Yeah.
0: So what am I going to do here? You know?
4: Yeah, like the girls I live with, they're my friends, so I would probably leave it for a couple of hours. If I go to put a wash on, I see they have clothes there, I'll leave it for a while. Mm-hmm. I'll come back. If it's still there, I'll text them.
0: Okay.
4: But I wouldn't be putting out their wash.
0: You wouldn't hang it.
4: Unless they ask me to.
0: Yeah. Okay, let's get some thoughts on this. Who's in the right here? He thinks she's being petty by not hanging them when she's taking them out anyway, but she expects him to deal with his own stuff. 085 102 9103. Let's go! Get this party started. 3, 2, 1. Let's get this started.
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0: That is the latest from Alex Warren, and it's called Emerald Eyes here at Beat. Right, 8:52. One sec now, we get back to this.
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0: Well, okay, this is, a common argument, certainly, in rented houses where people share. Girl is living with her fella. He puts a wash on in the washing machine and then he walks away. And just whether he forgets about it or whether he's too lazy, he just doesn't bother. She says this could go on for a couple of days, that he doesn't take the stuff out. And she needs to do a wash. And so she sees the wet stuff still in there, just piles it up either in the basket or on top of the counter, works away on her own stuff. And now he's thick with her because he's like, if you're taking the stuff out, you may as well hang it. Now, the first thing that's come in quite a bit, people are kind of bemused as to why are they doing separate laundry?
3: Yes.
0: They've moved in together. I don't know. People are different. Maybe he does his football gear, his sports gear.
3: Yeah,
0: I don't
3: maybe.
0: Know. But it probably would be a better solution to kind of share the load with each other. But then if he was putting the washing on with your stuff in it and leaving it there for a day, you'd be ticked too.
3: Yeah, that's the other side of it.
0: Yeah.
3: Maybe it started that way.
0: Okay, we'll get to some of the comments. Donald says, in fairness, I had to use ChatGPT to figure out how to use our new washer dryer and I was still none the wiser. So I left them for my roommate to do. I have since been shown how to use it and I feel like a weight has been lifted off me, but I still couldn't be bothered folding them and all.
3: Do you know what? And that's what I think too. Sometimes it's actually just a mental block because someone's too embarrassed to admit that they're not really good at doing something and then it's like a mental block. Anyway, Maggie says me and my husband both like to ignore the washing machine being done. Then it gets rewashed and we have to heap a heap of loads of washing built up from us and then the 5 kids in our house, we hate ourselves and reevaluate our life choices. If you just ignore them too, that solves the problem for a little while. This has happened to me before, I'm not going to lie, Maggie.
0: Clogie says both of them are crazy. Why don't they wash the clothes together to begin with and whoever's home when they're finished hangs them, and if one washes and hangs out, the other person brings them in and folds them. Simple. What are they going to do if they're children? You pair of fools, he says.
4: That's all well and good in theory.
0: Yeah, it's a nice plan in theory.
4: Yeah.
3: And Brian says, ah lads, where do you even start? This fella sounds like a lazy git. The neck of him, the stuff is going to stink and by the sound of it, he'd wear it anyway.
4: Oh.
3: And to tell her it's rude for her not to hang it up, seriously, he did a little eye roll.
0: Okay.
3: This fella has some cheek. Mammy must have done everything for him. She needs to send him back to the mammy.
0: Antil's on.
5: Morning, B. Well, I'm going to tell you, if that was my girlfriend, she would take the absolute head off me. So she would. 1,000,000% she'd take the head off me.
0: Take the head off. And Sean was on too.
6: Good morning, Beat. On the dilemma, I think maybe that perhaps this young man doesn't know how to hang up the washing. Perhaps a little bit of compromise. Offer to hang some washing with him for one time so he can see how it's done and make it clear that you're going to do this as an instructional tactic. And if he doesn't cop on after that, then I don't know. But we don't all function at the same level. I have been known to forget about things for days too. And that's, I don't know. Yeah, see what happens from that. But yes, as the Amy said, or who is it?
0: This does happen a bit, right? Because you're both A's and that. So let's one more time, once for the road, introduce. Over there is the producer of the show. Her name's Amy. Say hi, Amy.
4: Hi, I'm Amy.
0: And over there is the news editor. Her name's Aoife. Say hi, Aoife.
3: Well, lads.
0: There you go. Yeah, so that's everybody. Amy and Aoife. And now we're all friends. All right? Thank you.
7: 3, 2, 1, let's go.
8: Got the talent?
9: Yeah.
8: Got the voice?
9: Yeah.
8: Got the track?
9: Yeah.
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0: Good morning, I'm Aoife. A small number of schools are delaying opening or remaining shut today after a threatening email was sent yesterday. Around 7 schools in Carlow have been impacted, with parents and students being advised to follow the advice of their own school in terms of start times and attendance today. In a statement this morning, Gardaí in Carlow said they have opened lines of communication with all of the primary and secondary school principals in the area. Gardaí in Carlow called 5 schools yesterday as part of the investigation, with inquiries continuing today. Hundreds of people attended an emotional vigil in Waterford City yesterday evening to remember 4 members of the same family murdered in a suspected arson attack. Family members, friends and neighbours released hundreds of pink and blue balloons near the English's family home in the Birchwood estate before making their way to the Sacred Church. The family's 2 surviving children remain critically ill in hospital in Dublin, while Gardaí continue their murder investigation. These people who attended the vigil described the devastation felt across the community.
1: It's just heartbreaking, really, really heartbreaking. Just really hope to find out who did it.
2: It's just hard to believe. Just very, very sad. Oh, God. It's heartbreaking. I don't know what to say, because you can't help you find words.
0: Meanwhile, the Taoiseach is calling for tougher action to be taken around arson attacks on innocent people following the deaths of the English family. Speaking on the sidelines of the AI summit in Dublin yesterday, Micheál Martin said more must be done to prevent these attacks.
3: The situation is extremely shocking in terms of the level of violence. We, as a government, will ensure that the full resources are behind on Garda Síochána. All the resources in terms of counselling and supports are in the area to help children, classmates and so forth.
0: In other news, union leaders will discuss today how to proceed following yesterday's public sector strike. Over 300,000 workers could take to the pickets again next Wednesday if there's no movement on a new public sector wage deal. A Dáil motion today will also call on the coalition government to engage with unions to deliver an inflation-proofed pay agreement. Labour's Jed Nash explains what his party wants.
4: It calls firstly on government to drop its arbitrary preconditions on public sector pay talks and to unequivocally and definitively commit to prioritising the question of pay at the very outset of any talks that might take place. And secondly, it calls on the government as well to commit to the principle that any potential new pay deal will seek to protect the incomes of public sector workers from inflation.
0: And Normal People writer Sally Rooney's books have been pulled from sale in the UK over her support of Palestine Action. The Irish author previously said she'd donated money from her works and BBC TV adaptations of them to the banned group who've been declared terrorists. The British Home Office says the decision followed a rigorous and evidence-based process. The latest news updates are on our website, beat102103.com.
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0: Starting off with soccer, and Pep Guardiola's watching on couldn't inspire Man City against PSG as they lost 4-2 in the Champions League last night. City were 3 down after just over half an hour, though Erling Haaland did manage to get 2 goals. Manager Enzo Maresca thinks his side came close to beating the holders.
5: For me, we struggle the first half is because we conceded 2 goals, and when you are inside the pitch, you know that it's already difficult against them, and then you are thinking, oh my God, we are 2-0 down now. We create enough chances to deserve something more, to be honest. Luis also at the end, he told me that they have been quite lucky.
0: Meanwhile, Aston Villa made it 2 wins from 2 in their campaign so far, hammering Fenerbahce 6-0. Troy Parrott started for Real Betis, who needed a late penalty to win 3-2 at home to Porto, while Liverpool got the better of Lask in the early game, winning 6-3. And in Gaelic football, the new Galway football manager Eamon Fitzmaurice is reportedly set to bring former Galway United manager Lisa Fallon into his coaching ticket. Fallon, who also coached at Chelsea Women and Cork City, previously worked with the Dublin footballers under Jim Gavin.
6: The infection felt terrible. I just wasn't getting better. I was breathing fast and I felt confused. I had shivers and pain through my body. I was drinking water, but I wasn't peeing. I felt like I was going to die. In the hospital, they said I had sepsis, and it's urgent.
27: Sepsis can hide behind any infection at any age, so watch out for the signs. Visit hse.ie/sepsis for more information. And don't be afraid to ask the question, could it be sepsis? from the HSE.
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0: Cloudy and wet to begin today. However, drier conditions will move southeastwards through the morning and afternoon with sunny spells and scattered showers developing. Highs of 12 to 16 degrees. I'm Aoife. More in an hour.
25: 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Leitrim.ie.
7: Okay, it's fairly chockers out there this morning with the bad weather in Kilkenny City. Very heavy on the Bennett's Bridge Road towards the roundabout there. Slow at the Dublin Road roundabout. Busy on Kennyswell Road. Really heavy on Granges Road on Dominic Street and also slow in approach to the Hebron Road roundabout. In Wexford, busy through Ferry Carrig. Still heavy at the Whitford roundabout. Also a little busy this morning on Distillery Road and St. Aidan's Road. And in Waterford City, still very busy either side of the train station roundabout. Slow from Newtown onto Park Road and William Street. St. John's Park is very heavy, as is the Cork Road. And slow from the toll bridge through to the SETU Arena at Carriganore as well. Welcome, it's Thursday's Beat Breakfast. It's Niall and it's Amy. Aoife's hanging around as well.
0: Morning, how are you?
7: It's not a great morning out there, but we're in good form because we are going on a little road trip this morning and a little short break with Fáilte to Ireland. Based on your suggestions, we're heading to Cove today, myself, Amy and Becky, and we're going to check out some of the amazing amenities there, like Spike Island, Fota Wildlife Park. There's talk of us seeing the red panda cubs that were born a few weeks ago,
0: my God. Aoife. That is amazing.
7: Yeah, they're so,
0: so cute. Cool. Yeah. Do you know that this is a really boring, weird fact that I somehow know, but Cove has one of the largest natural harbours in the world.
7: Yeah, I did hear that before. Yeah.
0: And I think, is Sydney the largest and then Cove or something? Crazy. Yeah.
7: We will be broadcasting the show live from Cove tomorrow morning with Fáilte Ireland, so we're very excited about that. In the meantime, these ladies on the way to Wexford this month for the Spiegel tent. It's Florence Road and 756

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2: I'm getting a lot of stick here, lads, this morning. 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
1: And she said, there are no witches in Mulnavat, she says. Okay, I'm ready. Come and
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1: It's not Niall and Show this morning. Show's off. It's Niall and Aoife and Amy.
2: Good morning.
1: Now, you hit me with this yesterday, and I don't know what to make of it, Amy, and it's from a TikTok, and it's all about how we treat our friends, rely on our friends, and use our friends. Is that right?
4: Yes. So it started with this girl that we have a little clip of that people are reacting to, and they're very against what she's saying.
1: Okay, let's have a listen. This is what she had to say on TikTok.
5: I'm going to say this on behalf of some people I know. I didn't ask them. They didn't ask me to say it, but I'm still going to say it. If you're traveling to a city, let's use Harry Styles' concert as an example. Harry Styles has been in New York for like months, right? He's doing a residency. If I have a friend that lives in New York and I'm traveling to New York and I say, hey, can I stay with you one night after my Harry concert? If I just ask them that, that's rude. That's rude to do. It's rude to ask them, hey, can I stay at your place if they've never offered it, and especially to not offer them anything back. And if I go and I stay with them and I don't give them any money, I don't give them a nice host gift, I don't take them out to a nice lunch or dinner the next night or the day of, that's also rude. If you cannot go, especially in New York, it's always New York, I hear people talking about this, your friend who lives in New York apartment is not your free hotel. Mm-hmm. Get a hotel. There's also lots of hostels in New York. There's so many like safe, cheaper places to stay in New York. And if you can't afford to stay in New York, then you either need to travel home that night or you can't afford to go to the concert, period. Especially with so many like Harry shows. I know so many girls who get Airbnbs, who split hotel rooms. Like, you can find an option.
1: Okay, so let's equate it to Ireland. It's Dublin, obviously. Yeah. Big gig. Is it rude to text your mate who lives in Dublin and say, can I stay with you for Harry, Snow Patrol, whatever it might be?
2: I think I agree with what she's saying. If you wouldn't offer up maybe something as an alternative, or, you know, you'd obviously, I think if you're going to get a free night with a friend, you'll give them, you'll offer them, come on, I'll get you breakfast or I'll get you back or whatever, like as a thank you. But no, I don't think it's rude. Now, to be fair, she does live in New York. I even stayed with my friend in New York for a week who was living over there, and I gave her money for it because I was like, no, take, I feel terrible, like, obviously. But she didn't mind, like, she was living in the apartment by herself and she was had like spare room and everything, like,
4: yeah.
2: But she's probably just getting, she's just like constantly getting hounded. Like, I know that I had friends that lived in New York and lived in places and they abroad, big cities, and they were like saying that they became tour guides. You know, they kind of felt the pressure then to be kind of going around, like, people places and stuff like that.
1: Yeah, well, I think you landed on her for a week. It's a little bit different. We're done with a gig here. Yeah. And you just,
2: one night,
1: am I going to pay 300 quid for a hotel? Yeah. Or will my friend help me out? And I think most people would feel it's actually okay. That's what friends are for.
4: Exactly.
1: I think it depends on the relationship you have with that person.
2: Yeah.
1: If it's somebody you never really speak to, you just...
4: Oh, cheeky, yeah.
1: Can I stay? Yeah. But if it is actually genuinely... Like my friend Emma, who lives in Dublin, if I have like a meeting, an 11 a.m. meeting on a Wednesday in our head office, she will beg me to come the night before to stay so that she sees me.
4: So you don't have to
1: I don't want to stay there. Because she has to be in work at 6 o'clock, and so I'd either have to go to work with her or get a bus through the traffic. So I don't want to stay, but she begs me to stay because she just wants to see me.
4: Exactly.
1: I think that kind of friendship is different.
4: Yeah, and like I have friends over in London still, and like if
2: I'm going over
4: for a gig or something, like it's just happening. I'm staying with them. Like,
1: but because I said this to you yesterday. I said I don't know if I just directly ask, can I stay in your gaff? I'd kind of say, oh, I'm going to that gig on the 29th of October. Yeah, would you be around? And wait for them to offer.
4: I don't think I would ask, and she would just say yes. Like,
2: I think
4: she would
2: I
4: beg
2: would
4: me
2: ask as well
4: to stay. Because she just wants to see me. Like, I don't think she cares about the circumstances. Mm. Like, if I wasn't going to see her at all, if I wasn't going to spend the next day with her or anything, she still wouldn't care.
2: Yeah. But, you know, we don't know that... I kind of... Not defending her, but we don't know her circumstances. Maybe she lives, like, in a bed sit in New York City and she has friends hounding her like twice a week and she
1: but I don't think that girl in the video is offering to anyone. She's just giving out about everybody else yeah. doing it to her friends. So from what I can gather what she was saying there, you know. But I think it is trickier. It's much easier if your friend you're staying with is going to the same thing as you.
4: Yeah.
1: I don't like the idea of arriving back late to somebody else's house and let myself. I don't really.
4: Oh,
1: like
4: I do
1: that.
4: It all the time.
1: Do you?
4: Yeah.
1: You're so cheap.
4: Yeah, but they're my best friends. Like, I would do it for them.
1: And they give you a key and all. They trust you with a key.
4: Yeah.
2: And
4: wow.
2: the other side of it is, like, I did it now when I went to Taylor Swift. That was like two and a bit years ago now and stayed up in Dublin with my friend Kate. But she nearly offered herself. She's like, Jean, she'd be paying about 500 or 600 quid to stay in a hotel for the night on a night like that, you know?
1: Okay, let's get some quick thoughts on this. Is it rude to expect your friends to put you up if you have a gig in Dublin? 085 102 9103.

0: Jazzy, can't deny it a beat.
1: Let's go! Everything feels
2: right. Breakfast.
0: Okay, so we're just touching on this TikTok video. Is it rude to just expect your mates to put you up if they live in Dublin and you have a gig or a event or whatever it is in Dublin? Let's hear from Georgia on this one.
3: I kind of agree with the TikToker.
4: You're calling
3: your friend and being like, hey, guess what? Blah blah blah or whatever. Can I stay with you? Like the assumption would be that like they're also going to the Harry concert with you, or you're gonna do something for them in return. Like I also though understand the aspect of like you're in a sticky situation, and if they're truly your friend, they won't care. But like to not even like get them like a bunch of flowers or like something to say thank you, I think is where the rudeness comes from. Like going from personal experiences, I had a friend that came over and they stayed for a few days. They didn't speak to me, they didn't like interact with me. They had boys over more than anything, and it was really frustrating. And I was like, I haven't seen you in like a year. Like this is crazy. Like you literally just used my house. It wasn't about like a friendship, it wasn't about like just them getting out of a sticky situation. Like they had plenty of other people around, but they didn't. They used me for that because they knew I would have said yes. So I think it depends on the context and how close of a friend that they actually are. I think if it's your bestie, sure, I don't care, like whatever. But like if it's just like a friend that's like a friend or a friend of a friend or a friend that you haven't spoken to in a while, like absolutely, like let's go for lunch, let's go for dinner, like let's do something, you know, because it's not just about the concert. I don't know if that's just me, but I would just find that to be like extremely rude.
0: Thank you for that, Georgia. Wow, I'm shocked at that friend.
5: Got
0: boys over.
5: Yeah.
0: Wow.
5: Oh my God.
0: Also, I'm feeling very like Georgia's kids this morning. We all need a bit of that in our lives. Let it out. Let it out. This is somber. My body isn't ready at least.

0: and my body isn't ready from beat on this Thursday morning. I'm kind of bored here, Amy.
1: Yeah.
0: I think we should get out.
1: I think so.
0: We're going on our little break, teaming up before to Ireland to prove just how good a short break in Ireland can make you feel, and I am ready to feel. You picked and suggested earlier in the week that we should head off to Cove in Ireland's ancient East. We've taken your recommendation on board. We've got a brilliant itinerary. I'm done. I know it's not 9:30, but like I'm done. Do you know what? Go get Killian, will you?
1: I'll run and get him.
0: He can take over and we'll get on the road. We'll get on the road. We're going on a road trip.
2: We need you.
0: Killian. I see you're not doing much out there at the moment. So, as you know, we're going for a little reset, a little break. And I just think we may as well get on the road. We've got coffee stops. We've got a busy activity. We're going to Spike Island. We're going to Fota. We've got dinner. We've got the hotel stay.
3: Oh, I want
0: to
3: go.
0: We've a lot to do today. And I'm really sorry. We can't stay till 10.
1: No.
0: So. It's over.
3: Can I do blind rankers or something?
0: You
3: yeah.
0: Do whatever you want. Look here.
3: Are you actually just going?
0: Yeah, go on. Sit down.
3: Whoa.
0: Sit down over there and take over. We've got to get going. Don't break anything.
3: I won't.
0: Don't lose us listening.
3: I have been here for as long as you nearly.
0: Okay.
3: I know what I'm doing.
0: Long time. We'll message in a while.
2: We'll
0: right?
3: Okay.
2: We'll
3: okay. Well, it's Killian back at Big Breakfast. Good morning to you. Yeah. Good morning, I'll do something. They're away. Yeah, music on the way.
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Sian Spyro, Great Expectation playing here on Thursday's Beat Breakfast. Machine. Use that money to get more cover so I'm not dragged in here left, right and centre, because I'm on the throwback hour after this, and then I'm on my own show. They're just gone away. We'll get more from Niall and Amy later on. They're off to Cork, Forge Ireland. Oh my god. Right, Cash Machine. Okay. Big one, as you know. €315,000. I don't know what you'd do with it. Larry, if you're still here around this time when I used to be on the show, you're probably going to do something ridiculous if you won the money. You know who you

0: 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The question is, will you win? 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Get that entry in by 3 o'clock on the 23rd of October when the cash machine will randomly select one entry and it could be you that we're calling. Answer within 5 rings, tell us the prize amount and that cash is yours. €315,000 exactly. Somewhat of cash could be yours. Just text Beat to 57557. I wish you the very best of luck.
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The

0: I always used to think that was called Day Day, like Day Day now, Day Day. Shakira, Burner Boy, Die Die on Beat 102, 103. Killian here with you on Beat Breakfast for like the last couple of minutes. Niall and Amy gone out and about. We'll catch up with them just a little bit in a while. But first, more music for your Thursday morning with Ray. Teaming up with Amma and Absolutely Joy plays next here on Beat Breakfast.
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0: Anyone else obsessed with that track as much as I am? Peggy Goo and Arya Staris, Woman on Beat 102, 103. 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
0: Okay, the Beat Breakfast crew have teamed up with Fall to Ireland to prove just how good a short break in Ireland can make you feel. And Niall and Amy left the studio early and they are heading to Colvin County, Cork. So let's see in the last couple of minutes how they're getting on. Niall, send me a little voice note.
4: Hey Killian, it's Niall and it's Amy and it's Becky and we are in the car on the move. Whee! The second that boot clicked shut, the relaxation mode officially kicked in. The bags are in, the stress is out and we're hitting the road for Cove. I can't believe you picked such a gorgeous place for us to visit. We can't wait to see those colourful houses lined up by the water and the harbour gives it the absolute best coastal vibe. We're officially on our way, girls.
5: Yay!
4: And we'll catch up in a bit once we're further down the road. See ya.
0: Wouldn't want to be as they say to me as I'm stuck here in studio, but fair play to the lads off to Colvin County Cork with Fall to Ireland. We'll keep you updated on how they get on. In the meantime, that's it for Beat Breakfast, but lucky for you, if you did miss me around this time, you have me on your Throwback Hour, which is up next. You know the score there, picking tunes from 1 year and you need to guess what the year is, and we are kicking it off with the one, the only Charlie XCX in this year. She was kind of under the radar, teaming up with Icona Pop. I Love It plays next on the Throwback Hour. We'll chat to you in a few minutes.
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17: Moncrief says his new song is one of his favourites that he's ever written. It's a love letter to his home place, Waterford, and it's called Blue Water Baby.

0: the southeast. This is Beat.
1: Good morning, I'm Aoife. The Garda investigation into the murder of four members of the same family in Waterford could be approaching a significant breakthrough. Philip and Kim English and their two sons, 12-year-old Callum and 9-year-old Jaden, died following an arson attack on their home in the early hours of Tuesday morning. Gardaí have been carrying out an extensive investigation into the killings, which have left the local community devastated. Our chief reporter Barry White is in Waterford and says there are growing indications that detectives are making progress.
2: Well, I've been told that Gardaí have identified suspects in connection with this horrific attack and that investigators are continuing to gather evidence as they build their case. Detectives, supported by Armed Gardaí, have carried out searches at a number of properties across Waterford in the last 24 hours.
1: Emotional scenes unfolded yesterday evening as hundreds of mourners gathered in the Birchwood Estate in Waterford. The crowd later filled the Sacred Heart Church on the Folly for a prayer vigil as the family's two surviving children continue to fight for their lives in hospital. Eugene Lanigan, a friend of the English family, was among those who attended the vigil.
3: I did, yeah. I knew Philip and Kim. I knew him for years, yeah. You love a man, you know what I mean. He was a charm, a bit of a black heart, but he loved his children, family, man, yeah. I would be no different than anybody. It's very, very hard for anybody to take it in. It's horrific. It's real, but it's unreal.
1: Multiple schools across the country received threatening emails yesterday, which are being investigated by Gardaí. Several schools in Carlow have been impacted, with parents and students being advised to follow the advice of their own school in terms of start times and attendance. Gardaí in Carlow called to five schools yesterday as part of an investigation, with inquiries continuing today. In a statement this morning, Gardaí in Carlow said they've opened lines of communication with all of the primary and secondary school principals in Carlow. Former DUP leader Geoffrey Donaldson is due to be sentenced today after being convicted of 18 sex offences, including rape. The 63-year-old has been in custody since being found guilty in June. His crimes over two decades relate to two women who were children at the time. Donaldson's solicitor says he's appealing the verdict. The Taoiseach is urging trade unions to come to the negotiating table, saying there clearly is a platform for a deal to be done. It comes as union leaders meet to discuss the next steps after more than 300,000 public sector workers went on strike yesterday. They're accusing the government of failing to make a meaningful offer on a new public sector pay deal. Speaking in Brussels, Micheál Martin says the budget delivered for workers.
4: Take all that together. In my view, there clearly is a platform for negotiations with the public service unions, and I hope that the behind the scenes work that's going on in terms of finding a proper process will materialise in a negotiating process that will yield an outcome that will be beneficial to public servants into the years ahead.
1: And Normal People writer Sally Rooney's books have been pulled from sale in the UK over her support for Palestine Action. The Irish author previously said she donated money from her works and BBC TV adaptations of them to the group who've been declared terrorists in the UK. The latest news updates are on our website, beat102103.com.
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1: Beginning with soccer, and Pep Guardiola watching on couldn't inspire Manchester City against PSG as they lost 4-2 in the Champions League. City were 3 down after just over half an hour, though Erling Haaland did manage to get 2 goals. Manager Enzo Maresca thinks his side came close to beating the holders.
6: For me, we struggled the first half is because we conceded 2 goals, and when you are inside the pitch, you know that it's already difficult against them, and then you are thinking, oh my God, we are 2-0 down now. We create enough chances to deserve something more, to be honest. Luis also at the end, he told me that they have been quite lucky.
1: Elsewhere yesterday, Aston Villa made it 2 wins from 2, beating Fenerbahce 6-0. Troy Parrott started for Real Betis, who needed a late penalty to win 3-2 at home to Porto, while Liverpool got the better of Lask in the early game, winning 6-3. And the new Galway football manager, Eamon Fitzmaurice, is reportedly set to bring former Galway United manager Lisa Fallon into his coaching ticket. Fallon, who also coached at Chelsea's women's team and Cork City, previously worked with the Dublin Gaelic footballers under Jim Gavin.
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1: After a wet start to the day, dry conditions will move southeastwards through the morning and afternoon with sunny spells developing and highs of 12 to 16 degrees. I'm Aoife. More in an hour. I wish that we could
9: rewind. Oh, it feels good and weird to be back at this time of the morning. It is me, Killian, back on your Throwback Hour for the first time, I'd say, since like last year. Started a new show in January, so it's good to be back. Hope you're all well. Hope you stay on from 11 to listen to me, and I'll be here today. You've got me for 5 hours today. Lucky you. It's changed a bit since I was last here. Usually I did 90s, I picked some noughties, some 2010s, but Michelle has made the show her own, which I love. She's just picking 1 year and banging the tunes out from that year, and you've got to guess the year based off the tunes and the little tids and tads of information she gives throughout the show. So without further ado, will we get on it? Let's do it. What's the year, though? You'll have to find out. It's Charlie XCX. I got

Labyrinth, Express Yourself, playing here on Beat 102, 103. Killian here with you. Oh. This year is an interesting year. Has anyone got it yet, based off the first few songs? We've had Charlie XCX and Icona Pop, I Love It, with Express Yourself, with Labyrinth. Has anyone got it yet? I'm going to check where I was in this year. In this year, I am 29 now. I was heading towards second slash third year in secondary school. And I remember all these tunes back in the day. Also, in that year, well, I don't know if it was released in that year. Was it released in this year? I don't think it was. No, it was released actually 3 years before it. But there was a film titled After This Year, kind of about the end of the world, which I think is the most obvious clue. You just got to listen to the tunes and decide what year it is. 085 102 9103. Get a WhatsApp into us and I'll keep rocking with these tunes. We'll slow it down a bit with a fan favourite of mine from this year and everybody's. And it was a one-hit wonder for them, I think. I don't know of any other things for the Lumineers. Turn it up. Sing it out loud. Get around the campfire with a marshmallow. That's what I feel like this song gives. It's Away and it plays here on Beat Throwbacks. I've been

0: back together.
1: It is Taylor Swift. We are never getting back together. On the throwbacks. Good for you figuring out the year already. Some a year or two off. That was the year Taylor Swift released her Red album. And that song went mega, mega viral. Also teaming up with her that year was Ed Sheeran on her album for a song called Everything Has Changed. What an album. Probably my second favorite Taylor Swift album. I think she's kind of gone off the rails. I liked her old stuff. But hey, what can you say? What can you say? On the way, we've got some Bruno Mars and some Sebastian Ingrosso. But right now, let's take it back to the very best, I should say, dance of this year. Otto knows this is Voices on Beat.

0: Neo's Let Me Love You on Beat. It's Throwback Hour with Wexford Home Preserves right in the heart of Nuras. Where they make it, I was down at the factory. It's gorgeous. And very tasty jam too. A lot more than jam. And if you like my jams, they're right here until 11 o'clock. The very best from this year. 085-1029-103. If you think you know what the year is, spinning some Sebastian Ingrosso and Alesso calling next.
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Calling from Sebastian Ingrosio plays here on your Throwback Hour. Didn't click there, didn't fire off as soon as it should have. Oh, it's been a great few weeks on the cash machine. Really, really has been. I've just noticed I say oh a lot, but it has. It's been good. You had Fiona and Loud banging the highest ever amount on Irish radio and on the cash machine, €312,000 last Friday. But we're going big again because on October 23rd, not this Friday, the following Friday, someone will top that with €315,000 exactly. It is simple. If you want to win that money, you have to get involved because if you're not in, you can't win. 085-1029-103 is our text number, but that's not the one for the cash machine. So just scrap I said that, okay? It's 57557. It's 57557. That's the number you need. You need to text this word, BEAT, B-E-A-T. Just text BEAT to 57557. That's 57557. 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Get that entry in before 3 p.m. on Friday, 23rd of October, when the cash machine will randomly select one entry, and it could be you that we're calling. Answer within five rings, tell us the prize amount, and the cash is yours. It is that. That simple. €315,000 exactly. €315,000 could be yours. Just text B to 57557. Oh, hit the microphone there. I wish you the very best.

Rita Ora, how we do on your throwback hour here for a Thursday. What is the year we are on about today? Well, let's try find out. You've heard the music. Let's give you some pop culture moments that happened in this year that might narrow it down. A lot of people have gotten already, but if you're still on the edge of your seat going, oh, I can't decide if it's this year or that year, this should narrow it down, okay? Viral time. It was kind of the stuff went viral. You know, social media was taking on a new lease of life, and Gangnam Style by Psy became the first ever video to reach 1 billion views on YouTube, sparking a global dance craze. If you're still doing it and you hear the song, big ups to you, okay? In movies and television, blockbusters like The Avengers, The First Avenger, The Dark Knight Rises dominated the box office, but The Hunger Games launched its dystopian film franchise. And of course, you had 50 Shades of Grey. That was books, adaptations, and finales, sparked a massive pop culture reading revolution. And The Twilight Saga wrapped with Breaking Dawn Part 2. And if it couldn't get any better for TV, HBO's Game of Thrones solidified its mainstream fantasy dominance. And Girls premiered on HBO. And Gossip Girl finally revealed its anonymous blogger in the series finale. But what is the year? That's up to you to decide. 085 102 9103. Send a WhatsApp into us and we'll see if you got that year right. In the meantime, let's kick off another tune from that year. This guy doesn't get enough credit for his work. And I think this is a very forgotten tune of his. B.O.B. It's so good. And it plays on Thursday's Throwback Out.

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1: 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You

0: I didn't want to end it with a downer, but it still is a very good song, I personally feel. Congratulations to everyone that got it right. We've got, I don't think, I can't count them. I think there's like 20 plus, maybe 30 plus messages. Easy year this year, I think it was. 2012. Congratulations to all of you. Boola, boola, bus. I am back tomorrow for Michelle on your Throwback Hour for Friday's show. Always a good one. Let's bang out the tunes. But up next is someone called Killian Doyle. Be nice to him. I hear he's very good looking, he's very handsome, and he's very good at doing radio. That's what I hear. He's on the way next. Okay, let's throw it back.
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20: Good morning, I'm Aoife. The Garda investigation into the murder of four members of the same family in Waterford could be approaching a significant breakthrough. Philip and Kim English and their two sons, 12-year-old Callum and 9-year-old Jaden, died following an arson attack on their home in the early hours of Tuesday morning. Gardaí have been carrying out an extensive investigation into the killings, which have left the local community devastated. Our chief reporter Barry White is in Waterford and says there are growing indications that detectives are making progress.
21: Well, I've been told that Gardaí have identified suspects in connection with this horrific attack and that investigators are continuing to gather evidence as they build their case. Detectives supported by Armed Gardaí have carried out searches at a number of properties across Waterford in the last 24 hours.
20: Emotional scenes unfolded yesterday evening as hundreds of mourners gathered in the Birchwood Estate in Waterford. The crowd later filled the Sacred Heart Church on the Folly for a prayer vigil as the family's two surviving children continue to fight for their lives in hospital. Eugene Lanigan, a friend of the English family, was among those who attended the vigil.
22: I did, yeah. I knew Philip and Kim. I knew him for years, yeah. You love a man, you know what I mean. He was a charm, a bit of a black heart, but he loved his children, family, man, yeah. I would be no different than anybody. It's very, very hard for anybody to take it in. It's horrific. It's real, but it's unreal.
20: Multiple schools across the country received threatening emails yesterday, which are being investigated by Gardaí. Several schools in Carlow have been impacted, with parents and students being advised to follow the advice of their own school in terms of start times and attendance. Gardaí in Carlow called to five schools yesterday as part of an investigation, with inquiries continuing today. In a statement this morning, Gardaí in Carlow said they've opened lines of communication with all of the primary and secondary school principals in Carlow. Former DUP leader Jeffrey Donaldson is due to be sentenced today after being convicted of 18 sex offences, including rape. The 63-year-old has been in custody since being found guilty in June. His crimes over two decades relate to two women who were children at the time. Donaldson's solicitor says he's appealing the verdict. The Taoiseach is urging trade unions to come to the negotiating table, saying there clearly is a platform for a deal to be done. It comes as union leaders meet to discuss the next steps after more than 300,000 public sector workers went on strike yesterday. They're accusing the government of failing to make a meaningful offer on a new public sector pay deal. Speaking in Brussels, Micheál Martin says the budget delivered for workers.
23: Take all that together. In my view, there clearly is a platform for negotiations with the public service unions, and I hope that the behind the scenes work that's going on in terms of finding a proper process will materialise in a negotiating process that will yield an outcome that will be beneficial to public servants into the years ahead.
20: and Normal People writer Sally Rooney's books have been pulled from sale in the UK over her support for Palestine Action. The Irish author previously said she donated money from her works and BBC TV adaptations of them to the group who've been declared terrorists in the UK. The latest news updates are on our website, beat102103.com.
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20: Beginning with soccer, and Pep Guardiola watching on couldn't inspire Manchester City against PSG as they lost 4-2 in the Champions League. City were 3 down after just over half an hour, though Erling Haaland did manage to get 2 goals. Manager Enzo Maresca thinks his side came close to beating the holders.
3: For me, we struggle first half is because we conceded 2 goals, and when you are inside the pitch, you know that it's already difficult against them, and then you are thinking, oh my God, we are 2-0 down now. We create enough chances to deserve something more, to be honest. Luis also at the end, he told me that they have been quite lucky.
20: Elsewhere yesterday, Aston Villa made it 2 wins from 2, beating Fenerbahce 6-0. Troy Parrott started for Real Betis, who needed a late penalty to win 3-2 at home to Porto, while Liverpool got the better of Lask in the early game, winning 6-3. And the new Galway football manager, Eamon Fitzmaurice, is reportedly set to bring former Galway United manager Lisa Fallon into his coaching ticket. Fallon, who also coached at Chelsea's women's team and Cork City, previously worked with the Dublin Gaelic footballers under Jim Gavin.
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20: After a wet start to the day, dry conditions will move southeastwards through the morning and afternoon, with sunny spells developing and highs of 12 to 16 degrees.
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24: 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It's Killian here with you. I've been on the radio a lot this morning, but here I am for my own show. Let's get right to it. A hit mix, Culture, Trapped, kicking it off on your Thursday morning.
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0: Olivia Rodrigo, stupid song playing here on Bring the Beat for your Thursday morning. Coming up, going to update you on that all-important cash machine amount. It's edging closer and closer. We've got a throwback on the way from Rihanna, but CMS Spyro, Great Expectation is next on Beat.
1: Hi, it's Ava. I'll be with you this evening on The Takeover from 8, bringing you the hottest tracks, your shout-outs, and kicking back with chilled beats from 11. Cosmo Nidanshin.
2: Oh, yeah.

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Sienna Spiral is Great Expectation playing her on beat. Just 8 days away from the biggest cash machine winner. 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

0: giving me GTA 5 vibes. Rihanna, Only Girl in the World, more throwbacks on your radio tomorrow morning from 10 a.m. with yours truly, me. Double jobbing tomorrow, which I love. 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

Tiesto, Tate McRae is 10:35 on Beat 102, 103. Let's get some new tunes from Kingfisher. They have been doing wonders the last 2 to 3 years, really solidifying their place as one of the greats in the Irish music scene right now, taking it to the UK, taking it to America, taking it to Australia. They're all over the place, and this is their new one. It's How Lonely on Beat.

0: Wrapping up the first hour of Bring the Beat. It is Jenny with Less Than a Lover on Beat 102, 103. Killian here with you until 3 o'clock this afternoon. I'd say if you've been listening since like 9 o'clock, you're saying that when I ever get off the radio. I will. At 3 o'clock, maybe it takes over then. In the meantime, we've got one word that you have to guess. Name of the song and the artist. That's coming on the One Word Guessing Game. And a hit mix next with Florence Road, 7563.
1: 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We're getting out of the studio early and finding out why nothing beats the feeling of getting away and why the best short breaks are often closer than you think. 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
17: Good afternoon, I'm Aoife. Gardaí are understood to have identified suspects in the murder of four members of the same family in Waterford. Philip and Kim English and their two sons, 12-year-old Callum and 9-year-old Jaden, died following an arson attack on their home in the early hours of Tuesday morning. Drug-related activity and drug debt intimidation are understood to be a central line of inquiry. Our chief reporter, Barry White, is in Waterford and says there are growing indications detectives are making progress in their investigation.
18: Vehicles, clothes and electronic devices have also been seized, which is seen as a significant development. Doorbell cameras and CCTV has also been probed. And there's an expectation that the investigation could move into a significant new phase in the coming days.
17: Meanwhile, the Oireachtas has heard tributes to the four members of the English family who died on Tuesday. Chair of the Defence and National Security Committee, Deputy Rose Conway Walsh, offered her sympathies.
19: I want to commend the fire officers and the emergency services that were involved and to wish Garda Síochána success in holding the people responsible for this to account. It was absolutely devastating, beyond devastating, for any of us to imagine what that family, their family members and what the community is suffering at this particular time.
17: In other news, Jeffrey Donaldson has been sentenced to 15 years in prison for a string of historical sex offences. He was convicted in June of 18 charges against two women when they were children, including one count of rape. In handing down sentence today, the judge described it as a catastrophic descent into disgrace for the former DUP leader. Our reporter Emily Keegan was in court and says Jeffrey Donaldson is now a registered sex offender.
20: For the count of rape, he was given 11 years. For other he was given between 18 months to 4 years. There were 20 months for some charges. So the overall sentence for victim B was 11 years and for victim A was 4. They're to run consecutively and he will be placed on the sex offenders register indefinitely.
17: The Taoiseach has outlined what he says is a clear platform for an end to the public sector pay dispute, calling for trade unions to consider recent budget measures. Micheál Martin says tax cuts, reductions in childcare and supports on excise duty are helping workers, along with the €1.2 billion allocated for a new pay deal. It follows the largest public sector strike in nearly two decades, which ended at midnight. Unions are meeting this afternoon to discuss the next steps. And Lanterns won't be renewed for a second season unless the writers' room think of a worthy follow-up to the first. DC co-chief Peter Straffan told Collider fans will know about the series' fate before the end of the year. Starring Aaron Pierce and Kyle Chandler, the first 8 episodes averaged over 19 million viewers globally. The latest news updates are on our website, beat102103.com.
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17: Former GAA President Kilkenny's Nicky Brennan is confident that proposed changes to the Leinster Hurling Championship will be approved by Congress. A review group revealed plans last week to expand the provincial competition to an 8-team format to create a better pathway for developing hurling counties. Brennan admits that the final structure of the new format is yet to be fully worked out.
0: I'm not going to make any assumptions that just because I stand up and that we're automatically going to get something accepted. We just feel that this is a good opportunity to beef up the Leinster Championship and give the emerging teams a real opportunity to spend a bit longer than might normally be the case there. And the ball is very much in their court.
17: To soccer, and Bowes manager Alan Reynolds has accused Shamrock Rovers of a deliberate attempt to incite the away fans following Monday's Dublin derby. Players and staff from both sides were involved in an altercation at full time in the Premier Division game, which Rovers won 2-1 at Tallaght Stadium. And in golf, play is back underway at the DP World India Championship in New Delhi. Tom McKibben is a share of the lead on day one alongside Eugenio Chacara on 5-under par. Rory McIlroy is 2-under with Shane Larry on 2-over.
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17: Drier conditions this afternoon with some sunny spells and scattered showers, highs of 12 to 16 degrees. I'm Aoife, more in an hour.
2: Wahahaha, I've infiltrated Killian's show. 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
22: You're on beat.
2: I have robbed the hot seat of Killian, and I'll be here with you for the last couple of hours of the show. So keep the requests coming. Let me know what you're up to. I've got more tunes on the way. Got some Hugel coming up. Got some Sam Smith too, but I'm kicking it off with Florence Road. This is 7563 here on Beat.

0: Tracy Abrams wrapping up the hit mix here with Look at My Life. If you haven't seen it, a clip emerged over the weekend of Gracie Abrams on the red carpet with her partner Paul Mescal, and whatever he said, she was not impressed with it because she gave him a look that would turn milk sour. Like, I'm sure he stopped in his tracks, whatever he was doing, because I know I would. And everybody has a person like that who, if they just throw you this look, you know you're in trouble, right? She really has one of those looks. So if you haven't seen it, would recommend looking it up. It is absolute comedy gold. Got some Casey Musgraves on the way, and I've got a cash machine update telling you how you could win big on the Beat cash machine. It's all on the way.
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2: 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If it's still at the top Saturday from 11.
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All right, let's get to it because there is a huge amount of money sitting waiting to be won in the Beat Cash Machine. 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It's a guaranteed winner and someone will be taking home the whole lot. So make sure you've got your name in that hat. Here's what we're going to do. I'm going to give you the exact amount. You take note of it, enter. 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What you need to remember, the cash machine amount is 315,000 euro. 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You can check those out when you're getting that entry in. Now, the most important part is that you have the entry in before 3 p.m. on Friday, the 23rd of October. So not this Friday, the following one. Because the cash machine then randomly picks one entry and it could be you getting that call. If it is, just answer within five rings. Don't panic. Tell us the right amount and the cash is all yours. It is 315,000 euro. 315,000 euro. Just text BEAT, B-E-A-T to 57557. That's 57557. Agus Gunnari and all that.

0: Fidera, I'm Becky Hill. Let's say something here. It's Bring the Beat Table with you. Keeping you company until 3 o'clock this afternoon. Got loads more tunes on the way. Got an absolutely unreal throwback coming up. And I've got Adela Zaint in LA playing next.
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brand new music from MK and Tristan Henry. It's called Leaving Here on Beat. Wrapping up this hour, but don't go anywhere. I have another whole hour of tunes on the way and a hit mix ready to roll. Got some swell on the way. I have got Joy coming up and I have Milky and Mall Grabs just the way you are. It's all in the mix.

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2: one, I'm Dana. Gardaí are understood to have identified suspects in the murder of four members of the same family in Waterford. Philip and Kim English and their two sons, 12-year-old Callum and 9-year-old Jaden, died after their home was set alight in the early hours of Tuesday morning. Our chief reporter Barry White reports.
7: Detectives are continuing to gather evidence as they build their case against those responsible for the attack. It's understood the investigation could enter a significant new phase in the coming days. Gardaí have seized laptops, mobile phones, clothes and vehicles in the last 24 hours. Drug-related activity and drug debt intimidation are understood to be a central line of inquiry. Local councillor John Hearn says this type of intimidation is far more widespread than many people realise.
17: We come across families all the time, and what happens is the son runs up a debt, then he skips town, leaves the debt with the family, and the first thing the family know is complete strangers coming up and threatening them. We've had them come up to people at funerals and say, he owes us money, you're paying it.
7: Meanwhile, the family's two surviving children remain critically ill in hospital in Dublin. It's emerged that 9-year-old Jaden, who died in the fire, had a serious heart condition and underwent surgery just 2 weeks before the tragedy. The family's GP, Dr. Mark Rowe, has known the family for a long time.
18: The children, they would have attended our practice for many, many years. It's absolutely devastating.
7: Here in Waterford, a community remains united in grief as the enormity of what happened to the English family continues to sink in. Barry White in Waterford City.
2: Meanwhile, the Dáil has heard calls for anyone involved in the deaths of the four members of the English family on Tuesday to be brought to justice. Waterford Sinn Féin TD David Cullinan says the suffering and grief being felt by the family is unimaginable.
19: This murderous attack showed utter contempt for human life, and anyone who planned, ordered or carried out this attack must face the full force of the law. The Gardaí must establish the facts, but we know, as I'm sure you do, Minister, that drug-related intimidation must also be confronted head-on.
2: Jeffrey Donaldson has been sentenced to 15 years in prison for the sexual abuse of two women when they were children. The former DUP leader was convicted in June of 18 offences, including one count of rape. In June, a jury unanimously found the former DUP leader guilty of sexual abuse of two women when they were girls between the ages of 7 and 13, including one count of rape. The 63-year-old plans to appeal his convictions. And researchers are being given the opportunity to work alongside AI specialists at a new research institute. The UCD Centre is the first university-owned AI research institute in Ireland. It's being launched at the European AI in Science Summit, which gathers over 1,000 global scientists, industry leaders and policy makers. The latest news updates are on our website, beat102103.com.
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2: Starting off with Gaelic Games, former GAA president Nicky Brennan has said the AFL are going behind the association's backs when it comes to player recruitment. It follows yesterday's news that former Young Footballer of the Year, Donegal's Finbar Rorty, has signed a 2-year deal with Collingwood. The association's president from 2006 to 2009 says the GAA are finding out about players signing to AFL clubs when it's too late. Moving on to soccer, Bohemians manager Alan Reynolds has accused Shamrock Rovers of a deliberate attempt to incite the away fans following Monday's Dublin derby. Players and staff from both sides were involved in an altercation at full time in the Premier Division game, which Rovers won 2-1 at Tallaght Stadium. In a post on the Bohemians website, Reynolds also claimed that his side were shown a lack of respect by Stephen Bradley and his players. And finally to golf, play is back underway at the DP World India Championship in New Delhi after an earlier delay. Tom McKibben is in a share of the lead on day one after an opening round of 5 under par. While Rory McIlroy finished his day on 2 under, with Shane Lowry carding a 3 over par round of 75.
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4: Beat weather.
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2: Rain will clear this afternoon, leaving a mostly dry day with bright and sunny spells, though a few isolated showers are possible later. Highest temperatures of 13 to 16 degrees. I'm Dana, more in an hour.
23: It's Ava with you on Bring the Beat. I've got a whole hit mix ready to roll, got some Silva Bumpa in the mix, got some Milky and Mulgrave too, but kicking it off with something Irish. This is Amble.

0: guys are releasing their fifth studio album tomorrow. It's called Dopamine Chamber, and I am so excited for it. That's the lead single off of it. It's Marianne from Fontaines DC playing Irish here on Beat. Well, I've got some news because the Beat Breakfast team have teamed up with Fall to Ireland to prove just how good a short break in Ireland can make you feel. They're on their way to Cove, County Cork. Let's see how they're getting on.
1: Hey, Ava. It's Niall and Amy and Becky here. We have just arrived in Cove for our short break with Fall to Ireland. A breeze getting down, fabulous coffee on the way. And this is my first time in Cove. It's the cutest little town.
2: It's stunning. I'm in love.
1: We've so much to do today. We'll be keeping you updated on our socials. We're visiting Fodo Wildlife Park later. But our first stop is a little boat ride to Spike Island.
2: Yes.
1: We're very excited. And a reminder, tomorrow morning we'll be live from the beautiful waterfront restaurant and bar, The Last Drop. And we'll be giving you the chance to have a short break with a €200 Go Anywhere gift card, thanks to Fall to Ireland. We'll catch up with you later. Have a good day. Bye.
0: I am so jealous. Cove is like one of my favourite places ever. And the fact that they're getting to go out to Spike Island, oh man, that sounds so cool. I'll catch up with the lads later on, but I have got some role model on the way. Got some culture lined up too, and I'll be telling you how you can win big on the Beat Cash Machine. It's all on the way.
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You can check them out when you're getting that entry in. Now, here's the important part. You have to get your entry in by 3 p.m. Friday, the 23rd of October. So you still have another week-ish, right? So it's not tomorrow, tomorrow week. The cash machine then randomly picks one entry and it could be you getting that call. If it is, don't panic. Just answer it in five rings. Tell us the right amount. The whole lot is yours. It's €315,000. Did you take a note of that? Did you write it down somewhere? Back of your hand. Maybe you're one of those really organized people who has sticky notes on their desk. Couldn't be me. It's €315,000. Just text BEAT, B-E-A-T to 57557. That's 57557. August Canary and all that. BEAT's cash machine.

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0: Major throwback from Little Mix. It's Touch here on Beat. It's Ava with you, keeping you company until 3 o'clock today. I have got loads of tunes on the way, but if there's anything you want to hear that just brighten up your day a little bit, let me know what it is. 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It's all good. 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
3: 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I felt like I was going to die. In the hospital, they said I had sepsis.

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1: 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Coming in from Femi, teaming up with Khaki Kid and Brick Nasty. When I saw that first, I was like, that has to be a mistake. You can't have three powerhouses on one song, but they do, and it is an absolute bop. Check this out. It's called Take a Trip, brand new music here on Beat.

0: 17 Douglas with Trust wrapping up this hour on Bring the Beat. It's Ava with you, keeping you company until 3 o'clock. I've got another whole hour of tunes coming up. I've got some Florence Road in there. They're my favorite Irish band at the moment. Got some Ariana Grande in the mix too. Got some Audrey Hobart, and I'm kicking it off with Sienna Spiro's Great Expectation next.
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17: The Southeast. 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
19: At two, I'm Dana. Gardaí investigating the murder of four members of the same family in Waterford are understood to have identified suspects in the fatal arson attack. Philip and Kim English and their two sons, Callum and Jaden, died when their home in Birchwood was deliberately set alight in the early hours of Tuesday morning. It's understood Gardaí are looking into drug-related activity and intimidation linked to drug deaths. Local councillor John Hearn says drug debt intimidation is a much bigger problem than many people realise.
20: We come across families all the time, and what happens is the son runs up a debt, then he skips town, leaves the debt with the family, and the first thing the family know is complete strangers coming up and threatening them. We've had them come up to people at funerals and say, he owes us money, you're paying it. And some people pay off 10,000, some people as much as 70,000 we've come across.
19: Meanwhile, the Dáil has heard calls for anyone involved in the deaths should be brought to justice. Waterford Sinn Féin TD David Cullinan says the suffering and grief being felt by the family is unimaginable.
21: This murderous attack showed utter contempt for human life. And anyone who planned, ordered or carried out this attack must face the full force of the law. The Gardaí must establish the facts, but we know, as I'm sure you do, Minister, that drug-related intimidation must also be confronted head-on.
19: Geoffrey Donaldson has been jailed for 15 years for child sexual abuse offences. The former DUP leader was convicted of 18 offences against two women when they were girls, including one count of rape. At his sentencing today, the judge described the case as disturbing and disquieting, adding it's a catastrophic descent into disgrace for the former MP. In an interview recorded with the PSNI, one of his victims, complainant B, says the abuse affects her to this day.
22: If that hadn't happened, who would I be now or what my life would look like? It's really hard because you kind of want to not be alive most days, but you have to keep going because they've affected my life so much already that they're not going to have the final say.
19: Unions are warning they'll ramp up industrial action if the government doesn't come back with a proposal to resolve the pay dispute as soon as possible. The head of the country's largest public sector trade union, FORSA, says the government has hours, not days, to respond. Union leaders are meeting this afternoon to discuss the impact of yesterday's strike action with another planned for next week. And Amy Lou Wood says she thinks the way her character's love for her husband is shown in The Idiots is brilliant. She stars alongside Johnny Flynn in the film about Fyodor Dostoevsky in the author of Crime and Punishment. The film premiered at London Film Festival last night. The latest news updates are on our website, beat102103.com.
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19: Starting off with Gaelic Games, former GAA president Nicky Brennan has said the AFL are going behind the association's backs when it comes to player recruitment. It follows yesterday's news that former Young Footballer of the Year Donegal's Finbar Rorty has signed a two-year deal with Collingwood. The association's president from 2006 to 2009 says the GAA are finding out about players signing to AFL clubs when it's too late. Meanwhile, Ciarán Kilkenny has made his first steps into Gaelic football management. The 8-time All-Ireland winner has been announced as the manager of the TU Dublin Sigerson Cup team. The Castleknock clubman announced his inter-county retirement back in July. Moving on to soccer, Bohemians manager Alan Reynolds has accused Shamrock Rovers of a deliberate attempt to incite the away fans following Monday's Dublin derby. Players and staff from both sides were involved in an altercation at full time in the Premier Division game, which Rovers won 2-1 at Tallaght Stadium. FIFA council members will meet today in Zurich for the first time since President Gianni Infantino revealed his plans to sell stakes in the World Cup. The head of global football has faced calls to resign in recent months, with a number of associations, including the FAI, having withdrawn their support for his re-election bid next March. Moving on then, Crystal Palace will be looking to continue their perfect start in the Europa League when they travel to Lyon for a quarter to six kickoff. At the same time, Sunderland have their first Europa League away day against Portuguese side Turiense. Then at 8 o'clock, Bournemouth, who are winless in the Premier League, will also be hoping for a second win of the season in Europe at home against Sturm Graz, while Celtic will fight for their first European win of the season as they travel to Benfica.
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19: Mostly dry for the rest of today with some sunny spells. Highest temperatures of 13 to 16 degrees.
17: 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Jeans and a nice top. Mango at Shaws. You'd be surprised.
2: Hi there, I'm Sho. Moira Higgins and professional dance partner Mark Ballas are through to the next round of Dancing with the Stars on US TV. On ABC on Tuesday, the Longford woman and Ballas danced a tango to Rihanna's Only Girl in the World as part of the show's first ever Super Bowl night. They received a standing ovation from members of the audience and 33 points out of a possible 40 from the judges. Sarah McDermott has spoken out in detail for the first time about her romance with Louis Tomlinson. Former Love Island star has been in a relationship with the One Direction hitmaker since March of last year. While the pair remain fairly private about their relationship, she's now broken her silence on the romance. In a new interview with Cosmopolitan, Zara reveals she splits her time between London and Los Angeles with Louis. She described her beau as her fairy tale. And finally, Lena Dunham's show Girls is being revived. All four original cast members are returning for the limited 5-episode run. Production begins next year, a decade after the season 6 finale. For your latest celeb fix, check us out on socials at Beat102103 or come hang out with us back on Beat Breakfast tomorrow morning from 6. Chat to you then.
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24: It's 7 minutes past 2. It's Ava Summers with you. Rolling straight into a hit mix. Got some Miley in the mix, but first, check this out.

0: Alyssa Grace with Bloodstream here on Beat. Beautiful tune. Wrapping up the hit mix. Got more tunes on the way though. Got some Florence Road playing Irish with their latest smash hit 7563. And I've got the latest from Taylor Swift up next.
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1: 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You could have to get your entry in by 3 p.m. on Friday the 23rd of October, because the cash machine then picks one entry at random, and it could be you getting that call. If it is, don't panic. Answer within 5 rings, tell us the right amount, and the cash is all yours. It's €315,000. That is €315,000. Now, all you got to do is text BEAT, B-E-A-T to 57557. That's 57557. August, gnarion to all that.
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0: sure why, but that song always reminds me of being on my Hollybops. That is Sigma, Nobody to Love here on Beat This Hour's Throwback. And speaking of being on your Hollybops, the Beat Breakfast crew are on a short break with Fall to Ireland. They're headed off to Cove this morning. They're checking out Spike Island. They're going to Photo Wildlife. And they're coming to you live from the last drop in Cove tomorrow morning from 7 a.m. Like, excuse me, how bad going on holidays for your job? Yes, please. Keep an eye on Beat Socials to see how they're getting on. They are up to 90. Like, it looks like great crack. Can you bring me next time, guys? Please. And you can plan your next short break on discoverireland.ie. I've got loads of tunes on the way. I've got some Ariana Grande on the way. And I've got Tame Impala's Loser up next.
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1: Maybe if you're like me and you love finding underground artists, you may have heard of this girl. But if not, her name is Audrey Hobart. She looks absolutely insane live. Like, she's always just dancing around, having the best time. She just looks like so much fun. This is her brand new tune. It's called Sue Me on Beat.

0: a star wrapping up this hour on beat. It's a woman. Big shout out to Martin listening in after school. Fair play to you. Got through the whole day. It is Friday Eve. It's almost Friday. We're nearly there. Almost at the end of the week. Lydia's on the way on Beat Drive. She's got loads of bits and pieces for you. So she'll be on her way very soon. Got a news update on the way as well. So stay tuned.
1: King. Power up and chow down with Dragon Ball Super, now at Burger King.
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18: At three, I'm Dana. The Dáil has been told families must be protected from drug-related intimidation and attacks in the wake of the murder of four members of the English family in Waterford. Philip and Kim, 9-year-old Jaden and 12-year-old Callum, died following an arson attack at their home on Tuesday morning. Waterford TD David Cullinan says those responsible must be brought to justice and is calling for answers about how previous complaints of threats by the family were handled. He says families reporting threats must have all the supports they need,
19: including an urgent risk assessment, a named contact and a coordinated protection plan with access to safe emergency accommodation when needed. Will you commit to a review of how threats and requests for help are managed and how families are supported? And will the Minister for Justice report to this House next week on the wider response to drug-related intimidation?
18: A book of condolence has been opened at City Hall in Waterford City and the Civic Office in Dungarvan for the English family. People can also leave a message of sympathy online. Geoffrey Donaldson has been jailed for 15 years for child sexual abuse offences. The former DUP leader was convicted of 18 offences against two women when they were girls, including one count of rape. At his sentencing today, the judge described the case as disturbing and disquieting, adding it is a catastrophe. Descent into disgrace for the former MP. In an interview recorded with the PSNI, one of his victims, complainant B, says the abuse affects her to this day.
20: If that hadn't happened, who would I be now over what my life would look like? It's really hard because you kind of want to not be alive most days, but you have to keep going because they've affected my life so much already that they're not going to have the final say.
18: In the UK, Russell Brand's first alleged rape victims told his trial she felt dirty and feared she might be pregnant after the attack. She told police she thought the comedian was gay and didn't pose a threat when inviting him to her Bournemouth hotel room in 1999. He denies all the charges against him. Unions are warning they'll ramp up industrial action if the government doesn't come back with a proposal to resolve the pay dispute as soon as possible. The head of the country's largest public sector trade union, FORSA, says the government has hours, not days, to respond. Union leaders are meeting this afternoon to discuss the impact of yesterday's strike action, with another planned for next week. And the Wexford Opera Festival begins tonight. Now, in its 75th year, the festival has grown into one of the world's leading opera festivals. Traitors Ireland winner Anna Murphy will open the festival, followed by a fireworks display over the harbour on Wexford Quay. Suzanne Nance, executive director of the festival, says there are 75 events across 17 days.
21: It's a two-week festival and we'll have events happening at the National Opera House here in Wexford and all around the town. There are a ton of free events, like our pop-up schedule. We have pop-up concerts and recitals and arts events happening all over the place. And our operas, there are tickets starting at €20.
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18: Starting off with Gaelic Games, former GAA president Nicky Brennan has said that the association are finding out about players signing to AFL clubs when it's already too late. It follows yesterday's news that Donegal's Finbar Rorty has signed a two-year deal with Collingwood, but Brennan admits you can't stop young players going to Australia. Moving on to soccer, FIFA council members will meet today in Zurich for the first time since President Gianni Infantino revealed his plans to sell stakes in the World Cup. Infantino has faced calls to resign in recent months, with a number of associations, including the FAI, withdrawing their support for his re-election bid next March. And finally, Bournemouth, Sunderland and Crystal Palace will all look to make it 2 wins from 2 in the Europa League this evening. Meanwhile, Celtic are searching for their first European win of the season away at Benfica. Elsewhere, Brighton are at home against Lithuanian side Kauno Žalgiris as the Conference League gets underway.
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18: Mostly dry for the rest of the day with some sunny spells. Highest temperatures of 13 to 16 degrees.
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24: Hi there, I'm Show. Joanne McNally has announced a major career milestone after landing a coveted spot on one of America's biggest talk shows. The Irish comedian is set to appear on The Tonight Show starring Jimmy Fallon on Monday the 19th of October, joining a star-studded lineup of guests including Chris Pratt and Andy Cohen. Victoria Beckham has broken her silence on her daughter Harper's surprising career move in March of this year. It was reported that 15-year-old Harper is set to launch her very own beauty brand aimed at younger consumers. Although David and Victoria initially remained quiet about their daughter's venture, Victoria has spoken out this week about her daughter's plans. And finally, spoiler alert, two contestants left the Great British Bake Off during Bread Week, with one stepping away for personal reasons. Molly was eliminated after failing to impress the judges, while Nikki exited the show to look after her mother. The competition is getting tougher as the Channel 4 series enters its fourth week. For your latest celeb fix, check us out on socials at Beat102103 or come hang out with us back on Beat Breakfast tomorrow morning from 6. Chat to you then.
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25: This is your Thursday southeast travel update. Right, let's take a look at Waterford. Inner Ring Road and Ballytruckle areas remains free flowing, but traffic is slow and starting to build near the Ballytruckle areas. Cork Road and Kings Meadow also affected with a little bit of minor rush hour delays. Here in Kilkenny, the Circular Road and College Road out by Old Callan Road is backing up traffic down by College Road, so it's avoid that route and use the N10 outer loop if you're pressed for time.
26: Are you ready?
25: 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Thursday's Beat Drive, I'm Lydia. We're kicking off today's show with a hit mix, and it's Olivia Rodrigo, Stupid Song on Beat.
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0: Harris hit mix of Beat Drive on this Thursday afternoon. That one is called Get This Started. Banger after banger with that girl. She just absolutely can't do any wrong. But speaking of doing wrong, I have a topical conversational piece that I'd like to bring to you. I'd like your opinion. Again, if you're a long-time listener to Beat Drive, you will know that sometimes I have notions, but sometimes I think they're justified. Anyway, check this out, right? So I'm off tomorrow, heading to Dublin. I have a very big birthday party, not mine, my friend's, my best friend's birthday. So it's a seminal birthday party. I won't give out her age, she'd absolutely kill me. But it's a big birthday party. But can I ask you something? Because I need to know if this is just the men in my life or if this is a universal male problem. So the birthday party is tomorrow night. It's at around 8 o'clock, okay? It's a bit of a casual affair. It's not going to be too fancy, right? It's just all our pals getting together in a rented space to have a little bit of a chin wag, a dance and catch up with each other, okay? Right, that's what's happening. Anyway, I have a hair appointment at 6 p.m. I'm getting my hair done. Nothing fancy, just a nice blow dry. Maybe a curly blow dry. We'll see when we get there, okay? Outfit is planned. The whole operation is underway. Now, the plan was simple. I'd finish my hair, I'd jump in a taxi, collect the lads, and we'd all head to the party together. But no, the men want to walk. Quote, it's about a 25-minute walk, Lydia. 25 minutes. We don't need to be getting taxis. We'll be there in 25 minutes. By the time we hit the pavement, we'll be already at the venue and we'll be after saving ourselves about 25 euro, 30 euro and waiting about a half an hour in traffic. Now, I get it. Saving money. Wonderful. Saving on the environment because of the fumes of the petrol. Okay, I get it. Saving on sitting in traffic. I get it. I am not walking 25 minutes after paying who knows how much to get my hair blow dried, probably in a heel. Haven't decided on the shoes yet, but there will be a heel. I am not walking anywhere. You won't even get me to cross the street. Never mind trek 25 minutes to a birthday party. What land are my friends, male friends I would say, living on? I am not trotting across Dublin for 25 minutes with a new hairdo and shoes. Am I in the right or am I in the wrong? 085-102-9103.
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is saying Ash was stop the wedding here on beat 102 103. Okay, I'm actually laughing here. The tears are rolling down my face reading all your texts. We kicked off the show today. I'm in Dublin tomorrow for a friend's birthday party and I get my hair done at 6 o'clock. Just getting a blow dry, girls. You know how we do, okay? Just a nice little blow dry, okay? Clean makeup, little heel, you know yourself. Anyway, I was saying to the lads, I'll pick you up, and these are men, by the way, not like the gal lads, right? The gals are already going to be there. I was like, I'll pick you up in the taxi and we'll head over to the venue and it'll take, you know, whatever meant sign, da da da, this that, bish bash bosh. And they're like, no, we'll walk. No, we will not walk. Why would we walk? I'm not walking. I'm going to have my hair done. I'm going to be in heels. It's going to be 7 o'clock on a Friday evening in Dublin City Centre. I'm not doing that. Anyway, the tech guy said, is this just me? Or is this just a universal thing? Text came in from Sarah in Waterford, who's

0: the 4 or 5 inches that are under your foot. Is what I'm thinking. Mark and Kilkenny, a fella. Walking is free, Lydia, and you get fresh air before the night out. Now, Mark, you're missing the whole point completely. I'm paying to get my hair done. I'm going to be saying to the girl doing my hair, get out the can of hair spray and spray every last strand of that hair because it is not to move for the night.
1: Machine.
0: 315,000 euro is up for grabs. Not tomorrow, next Friday on the cash machine. Will it be you? Well, I'm hoping it'll be somebody in the southeast because it's been a while since we had someone down this side that got their hands on the cash machine. Record-breaking amount, 315,000 euro. It has never been given away before on Irish radio history. You will have been the one who breaks the history. It's tax-free. It gets deposited into your bank account the same hour that you win it. 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But terms and conditions of being an employee for the company, I cannot enter. Neither can any of my family members, FYI. It's a cross that I have to bear every weekend when I go home and they say, I could have won that, but I can't because of you. But you listening, you can enter. 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Cash Machine will randomly pick an entry and it could be you we're calling. As within 5 rings, tell the prize amount and the cash will be yours. €315,000 exactly. 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

0: That is the sound of you, McVicker, share the house here on Beat 102, 103, right? Continuing on our chat about my friends, my lad friends, being like, we're not getting a taxi tomorrow night for our night out, Lydia. We're going to walk the 25 minutes and me fume. And I got a text in from Paul who said, I think you're definitely in the wrong because I'm not wasting money on a taxi if I can get the venue for free. Like, if I were you, just wear Crocs or something and put your heels in a bag. Good man, Paul and Kilkenny. I'll consider it, all right? I'll consider it. Let's get another tune on. DJ Goga, I'm next on Beat Drive.
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0: He's back with a brand new single. And before we put it on, I'd like to dedicate this to Rachel in our newsroom, who is the biggest One Direction fan. And she's looking at me right now. This is for you, Rachel. Harry Styles coming up roses, brand new on Beat Drive.

0: That's the brand new single from the one and only Harry Styles. That one is called Coming Up Roses here on Beat 102 103. Closing out this hour of Beat Drive. Don't worry though, gonna be back in the next hour. Got an absolute banger of a hit mix to kick us off the next hour. Culture, Sam Fender, Jenny, Bibi Rexha, and Mac and Todd. All coming, don't go anywhere. Keep it locked right now to Beat 102 103.
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17: At four, I'm Dana. Two people have been arrested in connection with the murder of four members of a family in Waterford. A man in his 20s and a woman in her 30s have been arrested for alleged offences relating to criminal organisation activity following Tuesday's fatal arson attack. Philip and Kim English and their two sons, 12-year-old Callum and 9-year-old Jaden, died in the fire while two of their other children remain critically ill in hospital. The man and woman are being detained at a Garda station in the Eastern region. Gardaí are continuing to appeal for information as their investigation continues. Geoffrey Donaldson has been taken back to prison where he'll spend the next 15 years. The former DUP leader was today sentenced after being found guilty this summer of 18 historic sex offences against two women when they were children. He continues to deny the offences. Public sector union leaders are meeting to discuss the next steps in their pay dispute with government. They have warned if there is no breakthrough, it could become a long and difficult dispute. More than 300,000 workers staged a one-day strike yesterday, with another planned for Wednesday next week. However, Forces General Secretary has welcomed a change in tone and language from government ministers over the dispute. And the 75th edition of the Wexford Opera Festival begins tonight. Traitors Ireland winner Anna Murphy will open the festival, followed by a fireworks display over the harbour on Wexford Quay. Suzanne Nance, executive director of the festival, says there are 75 events across 17 days.
18: It's a two-week festival and we'll have events happening at the National Opera House here in Wexford and all around the town. There are a ton of free events, like our pop-up schedule. We have pop-up concerts and recitals and arts events happening all over the place. And our operas, there are tickets starting at 20 euro.
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17: The soccer first, FIFA president Gianni Infantino has apologised to the FIFA council for his plan to sell stakes in the World Cup. He faced members for the first time since the controversy, which has seen many associations call for his removal from the job. Bournemouth, Sunderland and Crystal Palace will all look to make it two wins from two in the Europa League this evening, while Celtic are searching for their first European win of the season away at Benfica. Elsewhere, Brighton are at home against Lithuanian side Kauno Žalgiris as the Conference League gets underway. And finally to rugby, Edwin Adogbo has signed a two-year contract extension to keep him at Munster until at least 2029. The 23-year-old made his debut for Ireland during this year's Six Nations game against Italy.
1: It's flu season, and children are twice as likely as adults to catch the flu, which can sometimes cause serious illness. That's why all children aged 2 to 17 can get their free nasal spray flu vaccine, a safe and effective way to protect them and the rest of your family too. 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
17: Mostly dry this afternoon with some sunny spells. Highest temperatures of 12 to 16 degrees. I'm Dana. More in an hour.
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0: Right, let's take a look at the traffic in the southeast for 4:05 this Thursday afternoon. If you're in Wexford, reports coming in that Wexford Keyfront is dealing with some evening closures between Redmond Square and Lower King Street. Reports coming in also that there's some stop and go delays on the N25 Ring Road between Duncannon and Drina roundabouts. So expect some gridlock crawling past the Sidbury Road, Green Street and Thomas Street. And the Carriglone and Newtown Road sectors are a little bit delayed as traffic is diverting away from the Keys. Kicking off a new era of Beat Drive, I'm Lydia. This is a hit mix and it's Culture Trapped. Up first.
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0: that is a Santa Malcolm Todd earrings closing out your hit mix this Thursday afternoon 4:20 on the clock. You're listening to Beat Drive with Lydia driving you home until 6 p.m. this afternoon. I did get a text in from Martin in Wexford who said, Lydia, I'm pretty sure you said that you'll be doing Are We There Yet today. And you were right. Great memory. We are going to do it in just a mo. Get the thinking caps on. But before then, got a little something for you. So, the Beat Breakfast team, they're Gallivant and Niall, Sho and Amy. They're on a little short break with Fáilte Ireland. They've headed off to Cove this morning. They'll be checking out Spike Island and Photo Wildlife, my absolute fave. And coming to you live from the last drop in Cove tomorrow morning from 7 a.m. How exciting. I'm only snapping that I'm not down there with them. Keep an eye on the Beat 102, 103 socials to see how they get on today. And you can plan your next short break on discoverireland.ie.
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0: 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So get your thinking caps on. If you're new here or just dropping in, where have you been? But this is the game where I give you five clues and then you have to guess what the common theme is. The winner gets themselves a Beat Drive goodie bag. A goodie bag that cannot be bought, cannot be borrowed, and definitely cannot be stolen. You can only win it here on Are We There Yet? All right, are we ready? For your first clue of today's Are We There Yet? A dodgy tattoo. Your second clue, an ex's Instagram. Your third clue, a 3 a.m. text. Your fourth clue, a voice note you do not remember sending. And your final clue of today, checking your bank balance after a night out. What is today's common theme? Get your voice notes into me now, 085-102-9103, and you could be getting yourself a Beat Drive goodie bag.
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0: 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Cash Machine will randomly pick an entry on Beat Drive, and it could be you that Barry Dunn is calling. 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

0: my favorite throwbacks of all time. One absolute tune that's Super Mode would tell me why here on Beat 102 103. Are we there yet? Right, we're kicking it off. The nerves, the sweat is rolling out me here listening to these voice notes. Okay, so we're in play at the moment. We're trying to guess the common theme for a dodgy tattoo, an ex's Instagram, a 3 a.m. text, a voice note you don't remember sending, checking your bank balance after a night out. What could the common theme be? Right, first texter, Deirdre Collins, your texter 102. Let's see if you can get a bang on the money.
1: Hi, this is Deirdre from Wexford. Is today's answer having the fear?
0: Ooh, very good, Deirdre. Very good. You would have the fear. You would have the fear. It's not quite it. We have to get it exact. Otherwise, it's a free-for-all. And it would be too vague. You have to get it exact. The fear is in there, but it's something that you something the next morning. There's one word I'm looking for. That's giving you a good old hint. You'd wake up the next morning and you go, I really, what would the word be there that you'd use? If you think you can get it, get on the text, send me a voice note, 085-102-9-103, and you could be getting yourself a Beat Drive goodie bag.
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0: Love that one. And one of my favorite collabs that Calvin Harris ever done with Florence and the Machine, that is Spectrum. Say My Name here on Beat 102, 103. Are we there yet? Right, okay, we're still very much in the middle of today's Are We There Yet? The common theme, it's what we're looking for. I gave you some clues, a dodgy tattoo, an ex's Instagram, a 3 a.m. text, a voice note you don't remember sending, and checking your bank balance after a night out. Right, okay, D, I'm going to give you a chance to get your hands on that Beat Drive goodie bag. Let's see if D can guess it correctly.
1: Is the Are We There Yet common thing stupidity?
0: Goodness gracious me, it's not stupidity, it's not, I mean, it's in there, but there is one very, very obvious word that I'm looking for. You wake up and you say, oh, Jeepers, I really something the next morning. What would you feel? You'd feel something. We'll go again. Right, let's see if I can get another voice note here. Okay, who else have we got? Texter 102. Olivia Doyle in Clonmel. Let's have a listen to your voice note and see if you got today's Are We There Yet? Correct.
1: Would it be when you wake up and you're like, oh, I have a fear of God in me.
0: Fear of God. We've had fear of God already. It's not incorrect. You definitely won't have the fear of God. We've all experienced the fear of God in one form or another. It's not the word I'm looking for. I'm looking for a very specific word. Listen, we'll get a tune on, right? Let's get a bit of some new music and then we'll play one more voice note. See if you can guess it. I'm getting good. I'm really stumping you, lot.
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0: 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It's The Boys, Kingfisher. And this one is called How Lonely on Beat Drive.

0: Fisher with a brand new single. It's called How Lonely here on Beat 102 103. Are we there yet? Right, okay, we're just about finishing up on the hour for this hour on Beat Drive. We have our Are We There Yet quiz very much on the go right now. We have not yet found the exact common theme. We've been in and around it. We've been dipping a toe in the right area, but nobody has quite gotten it just yet. This is the last, so I can't bring it into the next hour. This is the final hurrah. Let's see if we can get it. Okay. Your first clue was a dodgy tattoo, an ex's Instagram, a 3 a.m. text, a voice note you don't remember sending, and checking your bank balance after a night out. Okay, let's see. Who have I got here? Joey. Let's see if Joey can guess today's Are We There Yet?
1: The common theme is You Can Handle It.
0: Oh!
1: Joey from Clanmel.
0: Joey, it's not correct. Oh my days. I'm going to go. We have to get a winner. I can't let a Beat Drive goodie bag go to waste. Okay, one more. Let's get one more voice note before we go over to Dana for the news and sport. Rachel in Clonmel. Rachel Hanlon. Let's see if you can guess today's Are We There Yet?
2: Oh, that would be regret.
0: Regress. Congratulations, Rachel Hanlon from Clonmel. You have gotten us smack bang on the money. We were looking for things that you regret the next morning. Congratulations to you. Right, we'll be back in the next air. Hit Mix kicking off Beat Drive, Florence Road, 7563, I should say. And I got some Niall Horan, Prosper Clooney, Stella Lefty, and Sonny Federa. That banger with Becky Hill is coming next. Don't go anywhere.
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19: At 5, I'm Dana. Two people have been arrested in connection with the murder of 4 members of a family in Waterford. A man in his 20s and a woman in her 30s have been arrested for alleged offences relating to criminal organisation activity following Tuesday's fatal arson attack. Philip and Kim English and their 2 sons, 12-year-old Callum and 9-year-old Jaden, died in the fire, while 2 of their other children remain critically ill in hospital. The man and woman are being detained at a Garda station in the Eastern Region, and Gardaí are continuing to appeal for information as their investigation continues. Meanwhile, a joint funeral will take place for the English family next week. Kim, Philip, Callum and Jaden will be laid to rest on Monday following Mass at the Sacred Heart Church, The Folly, Waterford at 1 p.m. Burial will then take place in Kilbarry Cemetery. The jury in the trial of a man accused of murdering his parents and brother has heard from a witness who said he told her that he had killed them. Robert O'Connor from Drumgowna, County Louth, has pleaded not guilty by reason of insanity or guilty of manslaughter by reason of diminished responsibility. Robert O'Connor is on trial for murdering his parents Mark and Louise and his younger brother Evan, who had severe autism. The trial continues tomorrow. People are being urged to give blood as stocks are running low across all groups. The Irish Blood Transfusion Service are in the Woodlands Hotel in Waterford today and tomorrow. It will also be back at the same location on Sunday and all next week. The IBTS says it's crucial that stock is increased as soon as possible. And the finale of the Celebrity Traitors will be the longest episode in the show's history. Series 2 is currently airing on BBC, with celebs competing to win £100,000 for their chosen charities. The finale will air on October 30th from 8 p.m. to 9:20, 80 minutes in total. The latest news updates are on our website, beat102103.com.
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19: The soccer first FIFA president Gianni Infantino has apologised to the FIFA council for his plan to sell stakes in the World Cup. He faced members for the first time since the controversy, which has seen many associations call for his removal from the job. Elsewhere, Bournemouth, Sunderland and Crystal Palace will all look to make it 2 wins from 2 in the Europa League this evening, while Celtic are searching for their first European win of the season away at Benfica. Elsewhere, Brighton are at home against Lithuanian side Kauno Žalgiris as the Conference League gets underway. And finally to rugby, Edwin Odogbo has signed a 2-year contract extension to keep him at Munster until at least 2029. The 23-year-old made his debut for Ireland during this year's Six Nations game against Italy.
1: You know how your daughter is always forgetting her dolls? In the car, in the park, at sleepovers. If only there was something you could get her. Wait. Aha, that's it. Somewhere for them to live. A doll's dream house for a dream present. For toys they'll never forget, we've got the very thing at very.ie.
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19: Mainly dry and cloudy this evening, highest temperatures of 12 to 16 degrees. I'm Dana, more in an hour.
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0: Right, taking a look at Carlow Town. Traffic 506 a Thursday afternoon. Reports coming in that commuters trying to cross town via Hanover Street are experiencing some delays moving past Ponerton, Little and Stapleton Road junctions, feeding straight onto Tolo Street. The N80 and O'Brien Road reports coming in that its traffic is dragging a little bit. Speed is slowing down to a crawl on Byrne Street, and the N80 exit out to O'Brien Road near Barrack Street is also showing signs of delay. Final hour beat drive. I'm Lydia. This is a new hit mix, and it's our girls, Florence Road, kicking us off.
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0: That is the sound of Sonny Federa, Becky Hill. Say something. Closing out. Final hit mix of today on Beat Drive, Thursday's edition. Lydia with you until 6 bells, driving you right home to the door till 6 o'clock. 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It's up next on Beat Drive. Don't go anywhere. Are you ready?
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0: 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You're listening to Beat Drive with Lydia, driving you home till 6 p.m. this afternoon. 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Don't go anywhere. Morgan C3, Carla Monroe, and a classic throwback from Boogie Pimps coming next on Beat Drive.
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0: Right, let's get a little bit of gossip on. Okay, if you remember, Vogue Williams recently admitted on her podcast with Joanne McNally, my therapist ghosted me, that she thought it was incredibly rude that Brian McFadden didn't invite her to his wedding to his now wife, Danielle Parkinson. Okay, so if you remember back in the day, the former Westlife star, Brian McFadden, was married to iconic presenter, Vogue Williams. Now, we know Vogue, if you listen to Vogue's podcast with Joanne, everything's a little bit tongue and cheek, and it's a little bit sassy, and it's a little bit for the banter. Anyway, a journalist decided, well, I'm going to go to Brian McFadden, and I'm going to ask him directly what he thinks about it. Now, we love Westlife, we love Brian McFadden, but he's never very happy in the media, okay? I feel like he's had a bit of a rough ride. Anyway, Vogue and Brian were married from 2012 to 2017. So obviously, there is a bit of history there. They're married for years and it didn't end quite well. But Vogue didn't really seem to be that impressed being left off the guest list. Or at least she kind of played that she wasn't that happy. But Brian has responded saying, there's a lot of people that weren't invited to my wedding. He went on to explain that even some of his friends were actually annoyed that they hadn't received an invite because he and Danielle wanted a very small personal wedding. And when asked when he last spoke to Vogue, he snapped, I can't remember. Ouch. Brian also questioned, why would I stay in contact with my ex when we're both married to other people and have children and families? And I kind of agree with him there. But I want to know what you think. Is Vogue right? Was it rude for him not to invite her to his wedding, especially when there's that history together? Or is Brian completely entitled to keep his wedding list to whoever he wants? The question is, would you be inviting your ex to your wedding?
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0: it. This is a brand new tune from MK and Tristan Henry. This one's called Leaving here on Beat 102 103. You're listening to Beat Drive. That is a wrap for today. And it's actually a wrap for me for this week. I'm off tomorrow. I'm gallivanting up in Dublin for the weekend. I'll be back Monday though. Don't worry. And it's a big week because it's Cash Machine double week rollover at 315k next Friday. But we'll have loads to come. More updates on Passenger Princess The Return season 2 on the way. Plus, are we there yet? Now happening Tuesdays and Thursdays because I just can't give away enough Beat Drive goodie bags. Anyway, listen, have a great weekend. Ava will be with you tomorrow covering for me. So thank you very much to her for that. And we'll chat on Monday. Have a good weekend and give each other a hug for the love of God, please. Okay, see you soon. Bye.
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19: At 6, I'm Dana. Gardaí investigating the murder of four members of the same family in Waterford have arrested a man and a woman, Philip and Kim English, and their two sons, 12-year-old Callum and 9-year-old Jaden, died after an arson attack on their home on Tuesday. Two other children remain critically ill in hospital. This afternoon, a man in his 20s and a woman in her 30s were arrested as part of the investigation. Our chief reporter, Barry White, reports.
20: Both were arrested under Section 72 of the Criminal Justice Act 2006, which relates to participation in or contribution to certain activities of a criminal organisation. Both are currently being detained at a Garda station in the Eastern Region. These arrests come after Garda significantly stepped up their investigation over the past 48 hours. Armed Garda supported detectives and carried out a series of searches of properties across Waterford on Tuesday night. Vehicles, clothes and electronic devices were all seized as part of the investigation.
19: Meanwhile, a joint funeral will take place for the English family next week. Kim, Philip, Callum and Jaden will be laid to rest on Monday following Mass at the Sacred Heart Church, The Folly in Waterford at 1 p.m. Burial will take place in Kilbarry Cemetery. The government is being warned it has less than 24 hours to avoid a second day of strike action by public sector workers. It follows the largest strike in nearly two decades by 300,000 workers yesterday, with plans for another strike on Wednesday. Union bosses are meeting this evening to discuss options for further strike action. Jeffrey Donaldson's convictions have been described by a judge as a catastrophic descent into disgrace. The former DUP leader and convicted paedophile was today handed a 15-year sentence for 18 historic sex offences. He continues to not deny the crimes he was found to have committed against two women when they were children. One of his victims says the abuse has impacted her well-being to this day. People are being urged to give blood as stocks are running low across all groups. The Irish Blood Transfusion Service are in the Woodlands Hotel in Waterford today, tomorrow, Sunday and all next week. The IBTS says it's crucial that stock is increased as soon as possible. And hundreds of people are expected to attend the opening ceremony of the Wexford Opera Festival tonight. Traitors Ireland winner Anna Murphy will open the festival, followed by a fireworks display over the harbour on the quay. 75 music, theatre and cultural events are planned over the next 17 days. Its executive director, Suzanne Nance, says people travel from near and far for the festival.
21: The whole town comes alive and the whole town embraces it and they're a part of it. So it's really very, very special. And we also have about 25,000 people who come as part of the festival to experience it from over 30 countries. So it's a really big deal.
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19: First to soccer, FIFA President Gianni Infantino has apologised to the FIFA Council for his plan to sell stakes in the World Cup. He faced members for the first time since the controversy, which has seen many associations call for his removal from the job. Crystal Palace are away at Lyon as the Europa League continues this evening. Sunderland take on Portuguese side Torre Onça. Both of those games have just kicked off in the last few minutes. To rugby, Edwin Dogbo has signed a two-year contract extension to keep him at Munster until at least 2029. The 23-year-old made his debut for Ireland during this year's Six Nations game against Italy. And finally to golf, Tom McGibbon finished his first round at the DP World India Championship with a score of 5 under par. He's just one shot behind leader Niklas Norgaard, while Rory McIlroy finished 4 shots behind the leader on 2 under par, and Shane Lowry ended his day with a score of 3 over par.
22: This is the run that counts. The one that makes all the difference. The one you swore you'd finish no matter what. But this isn't the marathon. This is a morning run you almost skipped. One you nearly put off until tomorrow. But you're doing it today. Because you know every run counts. And that deserves to be celebrated with the Irish Life Dublin Marathon. A better life with Irish Life.
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19: Mainly dry tonight with clear spells and just a few isolated showers. Cooler than recent nights with lowest temperatures of 3 to 8 degrees.
17: 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You'd be surprised.
23: Hi there, I'm Sho, the creator of hit drama Euphoria. Sam Levinson has signed a deal with Amazon MGM Studios to develop new television projects. He'll work alongside his wife and producing partner Ashley Levinson, making shows for Prime Video and other platforms owned by the company. The series starring Zendaya won 9 Emmy Awards during its 3-season run. In other TV news, Lena Dunham's show Girls is being revived. All 4 original cast members are returning for the limited 5-episode run. Production begins next year, a decade after the season 6 finale. And finally, Hollywood actor Jason Momoa has admitted acting is probably not his cup of tea and said he fell into his career path. The actor started acting in the early 2000s, appearing in TV shows such as Baywatch Hawaii and Stargate Atlantis. Now, speaking on the At The Bar podcast this week, he said he never intended to become an actor. He said, "I'm not really an actor. There's so many people I respect as actors and I just feel I enjoy filmmaking." For your latest celeb fix, check us out on socials at Beat 102-103 or come hang out with us back on Beat Breakfast tomorrow morning from 6.
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24: I'm back. It's Ava with you, keeping you company on Beat Most Wanted. I've got a hit mix ready to roll. Got some Danielle Harrell coming up, but I'm kicking it off with this one from Amble Looks as well.
17: Right here, your music now.

0: the latest one from T-Swifty. It's Patient Zero here on Beat. It's Ava with you, keeping you company. Well, what is the crack? How are we? How are things going? I'm kind of sketchy of the weather because I'm looking out and it's looking really cloudy and miserable, but it hasn't started raining yet, so I'm going to hope that by the time I'm leaving here at 11:30 tonight, it is not going to be lashing rain. Because if it is, I might just cry. I might just cry because I'm not... I'm not a wet rain kind of girly. I like the sun. I like the nice clear weather. But sure, look, let me know what you're up to at 085-102-9103. Let me know if there's anything you want to hear. I will try my bestest to get it in and get it up and running before the takeover. Got more tunes on the way though. Got some Tame Impala coming up and some Coulter and a Cash Machine update.
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1: 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Just answer within five rings. Tell us the right amount and the whole lot is yours. It's €315,000. €315,000. 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That's 57557. Agus Gnáire an tá leat. Beat's Cash Machine.

my favorite track on rotation at the moment. Tame Impala with Loser. I love that song. I think it's the bass line and it just really scratches an itch in my brain. Right, it is that time of the night where I am talking new Irish music. This is our Play Irish track of the week this week. I'm such a huge fan. It's coming in from SJ Talbot and this is Momento on Beat. No, yeah.

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1: 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This one is the latest from Femi, who's teaming up with Khaki Kid and Brig Nasty. And apparently, the lads are all such good friends, according to Femi. They all just rock up to his house occasionally, and his mom cooks them grub. Now, I think that is just so cute. Isn't that just the most Irish thing you've ever heard in your life? Right, this one is brand new music. It's called Take

0: Lena. Wrapping up this hour on Beats Most Wanted. But don't go anywhere. I've got loads more tunes on the way in the next hour. I've got some Sunny Federa coming up. Got some Poppy Bascom in the mix. And I'm playing Great Expectations. Spinning it right next here on Beat.
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15: Hey, I'm Rachel. The Wexford Opera Festival begins tonight. Now in its 75th year, the festival has grown into one of the world's leading opera festivals. Traders Ireland winner Anna Murphy will open the festival, followed by a fireworks display over the harbour on Wexford Quay tonight. Suzanne Nance, executive director of the festival, says there are 75 events across 17 days.
16: It's a two-week festival and we'll have events happening at the National Opera House here in Wexford and all around the town. There are a ton of free events, like our pop-up schedule. We have pop-up concerts and recitals and arts events happening all over the place. And our operas, there are tickets starting at €20.
15: The finale of The Celebrity Traders will be the longest episode in the show's history. Series 2 is currently airing on BBC, with celebs competing to win £100,000 for their chosen charity. The finale will air on October 30th from 8 p.m. to 9:20. And a quarter of us believe we're the funniest person in our friend group. A survey of 2,000 people found 23% believe that they have the best sense of humour, while 31% say they regularly make their friends laugh. 4 in 10 believe their friendship group's WhatsApp chat is so entertaining that it deserves its own TV show, while 6 in 10 believe that their pals are the wittiest people they know. Looking ahead to tomorrow, Friday, it'll be mainly dry with plenty of sunshine, highs of 11 to 14 degrees.
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0: It's Ava Summers with you, keeping you company this evening until 11:30. You're listening to Beat Most Wanted, and I'm kicking off this hour with some Sienna Spiro. I'm loving her soulful vocals on this. Check it out.
1: Beat Most Wanted with Ava Summers. In my head.

Alyssa Grace with Bloodstream. It's Beats Most Wanted. It's Ava with you. I will be taking your requests after 8 o'clock, or spinning them at least. So let me know what you want to hear. It's 085-1029-103. Right, time for this year's World Cup song. It's Die Die.

0: There's something so Elton John-esque about that song, and I think that's why it's just woven its way into my heart. I love it so much. It is Ash with Stop the Wedding here on Beat. It is one of the most played songs in the country right now, and why wouldn't it be? It's just absolutely gorgeous. Got more tunes on the way. Got a throwback from Licky Lee. Remember Licky Lee? Where, whatever happened to Licky Lee? Anyway, if you know what happened, Licky Lee, let me know, but I genuinely couldn't tell you. And I've got some Florence Road lined up next, or Smash Hit 7563 playing next here on Beat. Let's go!
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1: Right, this is your last call for today. This is your last chance to get your hands on those money this evening. Right, here's what the deal is. There is 315 grand sitting, waiting to be won in the Beat Cash machine. And it really could be yours. All you got to do is listen up. 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And if you enter, you get that call and you give us the right amount, then you win the whole lot. 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You can check them out when you're getting that entry in. Now, the important part is that you get that entry in before 3 p.m. on Friday, the 23rd of October. So not tomorrow. You're all good for tomorrow. Panic is off. So if you need a little bit extra time, you can take it. It's grand. You've got all the time in the world. Well, you've got another week. Then, after 3 p.m., the cash machine is going to choose just one entry at random, and it could be you getting that call. If it is, don't panic. Just answer within five rings, tell us the right amount, and you'll win the whole lot. It's 315,000 euro. That is 315,000 euro. Just text Beat, B-E-A-T, to 57557. That's 57557. August Canary and all that.
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0: Beat News is Lily was showing me the other day that she like jumps around on trampolines and everything when she's on stage. She just seems like a ball of energy and I'm kind of obsessed with it. It's Audrey Hulbert, her latest one. It's called Sue Me here on Beat. You're listening to Beat's Most Wanted. It's Ava with you until 11:30 tonight. I've got some Moncrief on the way, bringing it real close to home. And I've got some Cat's Eye Animal Plays next.
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that one out of your head. I absolutely dare you to tell me that that song is not in your head 24/7. It lives in my head rent free and I can't even be mad about it because it's so good. It's Hugel with Jamaican Bomb Bomb teaming up with Salto on the vocals there. Got some Calvin Harris on the way after this one. This is the latest from Freya Sky.

this tune? It is, of course, Emerald Eyes here on Beats Most Wanted. Wrapping up this part of the show, but don't go anywhere. I've got the takeover lined up and ready to go. I've got another M54 Ultra in the mix. Got some new Aaron Rowe coming up too. And I'm playing Irish next as well.

anyone panics, it's not just about mustaches. Maybe you fancy moving 60k during November, hosting a table quiz, organizing a games night. Whatever growmitment you make, you'll be raising funds, starting conversations, and

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7: Hey, I'm Dana. Hundreds of people are expected to attend the opening ceremony of the Wexford Opera Festival tonight. Traders Ireland winner Anna Murphy will open the festival, followed by a fireworks display over the harbour on the quay. 75 music, theatre and cultural events are planned over the next 17 days. Its executive director, Suzanne Nance, says people travel from near and far for the festival.
8: The whole town comes alive and the whole town embraces it and they're a part of it. So it's really very, very special. And we also have about 25,000 people who come as part of the festival to experience it from over 30 countries. So it's a really big deal.
7: Bob Geldof and Spandau Ballet's Gary Kemp will reminisce about Live Aid on this week's Late Late Show. They'll be joined by comedians Kyla Cobbler and James Acaster, as well as rugby player Simon Zeebo. Rockstar Games has released the final trailer for Grand Theft Auto 6. It shows the two main characters, Jason and Lucia, involved in a series of action scenes. GTA 6 will be released on November 19th. And tomorrow it'll be mainly dry with plenty of sunshine and just a few isolated showers. Highest temperatures of 11 degrees.
9: It's Ava Summers with you, keeping you company until 11:30 tonight. It's time for the takeover because it's 8 o'clock and I'm kicking it off with the swell.
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actually becoming one of my favorite Irish artists. That is a new one from Aaron Rhodes called Forever Now here on The Takeover. It's Ava with you. Got some Olivia Rodrigo coming up. But first, time for some Slater. This is the latest one from her. It is called Brand New Chanel's here on Beat. Check it out.

0: Rodrigo's drop dead here on Beat. It's Ava with you, keeping you company. Right, let's see who's been on the line. Sinead is on, looking for a little bit of Doja Cat. She specifically asked for this song, and you know what? I'm very glad to report it is on the system, so I definitely have to give that one a spin. And I've got some Dermot Kennedy on the way. His latest one is called Turnstile. It's an absolute cracker, and it plays next here on Beat.
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0: music now and more of it. 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
1: 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Yeah. Trick. I said what I said. I'd rather be famous instead. I let all that get to my

0: 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Said I got drive, I don't need a car. Money really all that we fiending for. I'm doing things they ain't seen before. Bands ain't dumb, but extreme is all. I'm a demon lord. Fall off what? I ain't seen the horse. Called your bluff, better cite the source. Fame yeah. ain't something that I need no more.
1: Yeah, cause trick.
0: I said what I said. I'd rather be famous instead. I let all that get to my head. I don't care, I paint the town red.

I haven't heard that song in so long. I love it. It is Paint the Town Red from Doja Cat. Got some Jenny on the way, but first, time to play an Irish band that I'm kind of a little bit obsessed with at the moment. I made a video about them online yesterday, which people are resonating a lot with. These guys are called Baby Rat. We've been waiting for their debut single for what seems like forever. And this is it. It's finally landed. I love it so much. It's called Roses here on Beat.

0: It's Jenny's Listen to Lover on the takeover. Got some Fontaines DC on the way, and all you Fontaines fans know as well as I do that tomorrow is the big day. Their fifth studio album is releasing. It's going to be so good. Anything I've heard of it so far is absolutely insanely good. So I won't be one bit sad to see tomorrow come so we can all listen to the whole album. I'm so excited about it. It's called Dopamine Chamber. It's the latest one from Fontaines DC, and their first single off it, Marianne, is playing next here on Beat.
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2: 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Still at the top Saturday from 11.
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0: It's High Hopes 3000 wrapping up this hour on The Takeover. But don't go anywhere. I have another whole hour of tunes on the way with some Bella Kay and Coulter up next.
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11: Hey, I'm Rachel. The Wexford Opera Festival begins tonight. Now in its 75th year, the festival has grown into one of the world's leading opera festivals. Traders Ireland winner Anna Murphy will open the festival, followed by a fireworks display over the harbour on Wexford Quay tonight. Suzanne Nance, executive director of the festival, says there are 75 events across 17 days.
12: It's a two-week festival and we'll have events happening at the National Opera House here in Wexford and all around the town. There are a ton of free events, like our pop-up schedule. We have pop-up concerts and recitals and arts events happening all over the place. And our operas, there are tickets starting at €20.
11: The finale of The Celebrity Traders will be the longest episode in the show's history. Series 2 is currently airing on BBC, with celebs competing to win £100,000 for their chosen charity. The finale will air on October 30th from 8 p.m. to 20 past 9. And a quarter of us believe we're the funniest person in our friend group. A survey of 2,000 people found 23% believe that they have the best sense of humour, while 31% say they regularly make their friends laugh. 4 in 10 believe their friendship group's WhatsApp chat is so entertaining that it deserves its own TV show, while 6 in 10 believe that their pals are the wittiest people they know. Looking ahead to tomorrow, Friday, it'll be mainly dry with plenty of sunshine, highs of 11 to 14 degrees.
13: It is 9 o'clock on The Takeover. David Summers with you. Happy weekend, Eve. It's almost weekend. You're almost there. Right, keeping the tunes rolling with this.

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3: I have a music bingo card every year, and this wasn't really on it. Not that new Harry Styles wasn't on my bingo card, but me crying to Harry Styles was definitely not on my bingo card. It's just such a beautiful piece of music, and it's just so heartfelt and gorgeous. This is his latest one. It's called Coming Up Roses on Beat.

0: me that little doo, doo, doo, doo, doo, doo, doo, doo, doo, isn't stuck in your head all week. Please tell me, because I can't be the only one, right? It's stuck in my head. And you know what's the worst part is, do you know when something gets so solidly stuck in your head that you just can't stop singing it and that just makes it worse? I love it though. It's such a great song. I can't even be mad that it's stuck in my head. It is Dave Lofts, Whistling on a Bottle, playing Irish here on The Takeover. Got more tunes on the way. Got some Drake coming up for the lads in New Ross. And I have some Sienna Spiral, Great Expectation, playing next here on Beat. Let's go.
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Drake. 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This hour is throwback. Right, we're going from the old to the new. This one is brand new from Kingfisher. It's their latest one, and it is absolutely beautiful. It's such a gorgeous song, and then when you listen to the lyrics, it makes you just want to cry a little bit.

0: 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It is Bass Persuades here on Beat. Got more tunes lined up and ready to go, and I'm going to keep them rolling. I've got some Shane Codd in the mix, and I've got Ariana's latest one, Hate That I Made You Love Me, playing next here on Beat. Are you ready?
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1: Right, time for more brand new music. This one is in from Troy Sivan, and I am a huge Troy Sivan fan anyway, but this song is, I don't know, there's something so, I don't know how to describe it, nightclubby about it. I suppose that's nightclubby, is that a word? Anyway, I just love the spoken word part of it. So good, so hot right now. This is called Party on Beat.
2: Party in the park, party in the bush, party under the bridge, party at the restaurant, party at the club, party in the day, party in my house, party on the way to the party.

house party on the way to the party at the park party in the bush party under the bridge party at the restaurant party at the club party in the day party in my house party on the park party in the bush party under the bridge party at the restaurant party at the club party in the day party in my house party on the way to

0: playing the Kid Laroi, playing Irish here on Beat and wrapping up this hour on the Takeover. But don't go anywhere. I've got another whole hour of tunes on the way. I've got some Niall Horan in the mix, and I've got Florence Road with 7563. We've got back-to-back Irish tunes coming up.
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2: SETU. 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
7: Hey, I'm Dana. Hundreds of people are expected to attend the opening ceremony of the Wexford Opera Festival tonight. Traitors Ireland winner Anna Murphy will open the festival, followed by a fireworks display over the harbour on the quay. 75 music, theatre and cultural events are planned over the next 17 days. Its executive director Suzanne Nance says people travel from near and far for the festival.
8: The whole town comes alive and the whole town embraces it and they're a part of it. So it's really very, very special. And we also have about 25,000 people who come as part of the festival to experience it from over 30 countries. So it's a really big deal.
7: Bob Geldof and Spandau Ballet's Gary Kemp will reminisce about Live Aid on this week's Late Late Show. They'll be joined by comedians Kyla Cobbler and James Acaster, as well as rugby player Simon Zeebo. Rockstar Games has released the final trailer for Grand Theft Auto 6. It shows the two main characters, Jason and Lucia, involved in a series of action scenes. GTA 6 will be released on November 19th. And tomorrow it'll be mainly dry with plenty of sunshine and just a few isolated showers. Highest temperatures of 11 to 14 degrees.
0: It's Ava with you on The Takeover. It is 10 o'clock on a Thursday and I'm going to keep the tunes rolling with this absolute crack.

There's something so like 2016 about that song. And I still haven't put my finger on it, but I love it so much. It's Becky Hill with Changes here on Beat. Got some Slater on the way, but first is my favorite song at the moment. Coming in from Tame Impala, it's Loser.

0: 1926, that song is always going to come to mind. It is Slater with Dance here on The Takeover. It's Ava with you. Got some BB Rexha coming up next.
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you are a longtime listener of the show, you'll know that I am obsessed with Noah Kahan and I've been trying to see him since 2019 and you will be delighted to know that I have finally got my hands on some tickets to go see him. Oh my God, I thought I was going to burst in that Ticketmaster war trying to get tickets to go see him. So very excited, finally getting to go see that live. Imagine seeing that song live. I'm so excited. Right, I've got some Peggy Goo on the way, but first, this is the latest one from Amble and I just have to say Tom and Grawlish, I'm in love with it. It's just a beautiful piece of music and it's something that maybe in their earlier catalogue may have flown under the radar a little bit, but this is just beautiful. Brand new music, it's called Church Bells on Beat. No.

0: I'm loving that one. It's Woman here on B, the same as Summer's with you. Got a bit of a throwback on the way, especially for Stephen in Wexford. He said, Ava, do you know that song with Flo Rida and Sia? He said, Wild Ones is one of my favorites. I have not heard this song in so long, but every time I hear it, it always brings me right back. And I'm kind of wondering where you were when this song was on the radio all the time. Let me know. It's 085-102-9103. I'm going to show my age. I was probably in the later part of primary school when this song came out, and I absolutely loved it. I thought it was great crack. Did I understand what they were on about? Not at all. But it's a great song. Got it on the way. Got some Adela up first, though. Ain't in LA playing next.
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somber. What a gorgeous song. Oh, I don't, what's wrong with me? Maybe I'm a bit tired or something. I'm getting all of my feels listening to that. It's Back to Friends here on Beat. It's Ava with you. If you're looking for more chill tunes like that, stay tuned. Keep it beat because I've got some chill beats on the way just like that. But first, got a few more upbeat tunes. This one's the latest coming in from MK, teaming up with Tristan Henry. It's called Leaving. Brand new music here on The Takeover.

0: with my favorite song possibly ever, wrapping up the show this evening. That is Stop the Wedding, Ava with ya. I have got some chill tunes on the way, so don't go anywhere. Hands off that dial. I've got some Viva La Vida on the way. I've got some Pink in the mix, and I'm kicking it all off with Wiz the MC next.
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16: Hey, I'm Rachel. The Wexford Opera Festival begins tonight. Now in its 75th year, the festival has grown into one of the world's leading opera festivals. Traders Ireland winner Anna Murphy will open the festival, followed by a fireworks display over the harbour on Wexford Quay tonight. Suzanne Nance, Executive Director of the festival, says there are 75 events across 17 days.
17: It's a two-week festival and we'll have events happening at the National Opera House here in Wexford and all around the town. There are a ton of free events, like our pop-up schedule. 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
16: The finale of The Celebrity Traders will be the longest episode in the show's history. Series 2 is currently airing on BBC, with celebs competing to win £100,000 for their chosen charity. The finale will air on October 30th from 8 p.m. to 20 past 9. And a quarter of us believe we're the funniest person in our friend group. A survey of 2,000 people found 23% believe that they have the best sense of humour, while 31% say they regularly make their friends laugh. 4 in 10 believe their friendship group's WhatsApp chat is so entertaining that it deserves its own TV show, while 6 in 10 believe that their pals are the wittiest people they know. looking ahead to tomorrow, Friday. It'll be mainly dry with plenty of sunshine. Highs of 11 to 14 degrees.
0: It is 11 o'clock on The Takeover. It's Ava Summers with you, keeping you company until half past 11. And I'm rolling straight into a chilled hit mix. So this is your time to take a little bit of you time.

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0: Gavin James wrapping up the chilled hit mix with Gone in the Morning. Before that, we had Viva La Vida, Coldplay, Khaki Kid and Kojak with Rude, Pink's Perfect, and kicking it all off with Wiz the MC and Bees and Honey, Show Me Love. You're listening to Thursday Evening's Chilled Beats. And I have a couple more tunes left to play for you. I've got some Justin Bieber on the way, and I've got some Libby Anka in the mix too. It's all coming up.
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1: Go on, try it. 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

0: Did you check on me?
1: Wow, I forgot how good that was. Kinda Crow and Libyanka. It's People Here on Beat. Can you believe that that song is 3, nearly 4 years old? That's crazy. Anyway, let's keep them rolling.

0: What a gorgeous song to finish the show on for this evening. Jason Mraz, I'm yours, wrapping up Chilled Beats and wrapping up the show for me. I'm Ava, thanks so much for coming and hanging out with me. I will be back with you again tomorrow afternoon. Lydia is off on an adventure, so I'm going to be behind the desk in the hot seat on Beat Drive. So I will talk to you tomorrow afternoon. But either on darling, Tuara, look after yourself, look after the people around you, and I will be talking to you tomorrow afternoon. Bye!
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4: Show. Hang on a sec. Hang on, Amy.
5: Yay, she's here.
4: Yeah, she's here. Her hands are here. That's what it is. How are you? It's Niall and it's Amy and Aoife's over there as well.
5: Hello, how are you?
4: Good, good, good. Show is off, of course, this morning. It's International Women's Networking Day. Something like that. Something like that. She's doing a really big event in Gorey, I know. But we're here to keep you company on this miserable morning. And we're going on a little road trip later. Yay. Are you excited?
5: I'm very excited. I'm very tired, though. You're going to laugh. I was up all night cleaning my carpet because I spilled milk all over. And I didn't want it to stink while I was gone. So I was cleaning and cleaning and cleaning.
4: No. Oh, God.
5: It was horrific.
4: Yeah. Oh, milk. I'm glad Jo isn't here. She'd be horrified by that. Yeah, we're going on a short break later and lots happening. It's going to be a long day. Lots to do,
6: Gorey tonight.
4: Oh, well, look, I'm glad you're going somewhere because we couldn't bring you with us to Cove.
6: Yeah, I'm going to visit the Wexford Eagles, the American football team.
4: Oh. Those guys messaged us a lot on the show, actually.
6: Yeah, I'm actually really looking forward to it. I don't know, do you have
4: to play?
6: Your pads? Or, yeah, I don't know.
4: Yeah. Okay.
6: It's mad though, isn't it though, when you look at American football, all of the gear that they wear.
4: Then
6: you have our hardy Gaelic footballers. I don't need no pads.
4: No. Anyway, it's Thursday, which means final dilemma of the week. We've got another round of Beat the Bomb and plenty more crack between now and 10 o'clock. And we're going to kick it off with a little game of Folie du Cinéma after another and 54 Ultra. Good morning.
6: Morning.

0: Penelor in 54 Ultra, and that's Talk to You at Beat at 10 past 7. It's Niall, Anita and Amy with you on this Thursday morning.
1: Good morning. How are you?
0: Good. Grand.
1: Tis wet, tis windy, but look, keep the head up. And if you heard the weather forecast, tis going to improve in the afternoon.
2: Okay.
0: Okay, we need that. We could do with that. Folly the cinema. Right, you know the deal here. We are going to give you movie titles in different languages. So we give you three different languages. You've got to work out the English movie title. This morning, it's Amy versus Aoife.
2: Woo!
0: Right, Aoife, you can go first.
1: Oh, yes. Folly the cinema. Oh, yeah, that's numbers, isn't it? No?
2: No.
1: Okay, no numbers involved. Got it.
0: No. Language, international languages, movie titles.
1: Oh, no. Yeah, but I didn't know whether I had to pick a number or what.
0: No.
1: I'm just going first.
0: Just go with the flow. Okay. Yeah. So the theme this morning is comedy movies, popular comedy movies.
1: Okay.
0: So your first language, Aoife, is German, and it's Gruselfilm. Gruselfilm.
1: Grusel.
0: Yeah.
1: Grusel. Gruesome. Gruesome. Scary movie.
0: Yeah. That was really
2: impressive. That was good.
0: Yeah.
2: I didn't get that.
0: Yeah.
1: I don't know how I got that. Yeah,
0: the jump to gruesome really worked, actually.
2: Yeah.
0: Italian was Film dell'Orrore, and the Irish was Scannon Scandrule.
1: Yeah, we would have got that one, definitely. Yeah.
0: So well done. That was first go. Unbelievable.
1: I think that's the first time that has happened.
0: Yeah. I'm not sure you'll be as lucky with this because the first one's really tricky. Your second one, we're going to start with German.
2: Okay.
0: Die Eltern kennen lernen. I'm sorry,
2: she
0: Amy.
2: She got film in her.
0: Yeah, I know. I'll try and give you an easier one
2: give
0: later.
2: Give me it again.
0: Die Eltern kennen lernen.
1: What language is that?
0: That's German.
2: Eltern.
0: Believe it or not.
2: Any clues?
0: No, and I don't see even anything in those words that would help
2: you. I can't even remember what die means.
0: I think it's there. I think. So there's a clue. There's a there in there.
2: Okay, brilliant. No, can I have another
0: language? Okay, let's go to Spanish. Conocer a los padres.
2: The father. In the name of the father.
0: No.
1: A comedy
0: your
1: movie,
0: excitement.
1: Amy.
0: I want to give you the point for your excitement there. No.
2: I was like, I have it.
0: Conocer a los padres.
2: Friend is a father.
0: It's not father. But
2: friends.
0: No. So it's not fathers, right? But it is what a father is, one of these. It's kind of another word, but it's not just fathers.
2: It's not like godfather. It's not like an extension.
0: No.
1: Yeah, but like not everyone will call father.
2: Dad.
0: No.
2: Aoife's confusing me. You don't even know what it is.
1: Yeah. No.
0: So it's not fathers, but it a father is one of these things that
2: parents.
0: It is.
2: Parents. Yes. Meet the parents.
1: Yeah.
0: Oh, God.
1: I really need to watch Meet the Parents again. It's just such a classic, isn't it?
0: Yeah, no, it is really good. The follow-ups aren't as good, but the first one is just brilliant.
1: I think the second one's all right.
0: It's
1: the third one happened.
0: Yeah, and I'd be interested to see what the new one is like.
2: Mm.
0: The Irish was Bulak Les Mahitna Tishmahori, so I didn't really got that there.
1: Yeah.
0: So, okay, that's not bad.
2: Okay,
0: first go, second go.
2: That was stressful.
0: Yeah, that was. I was stressed for you. 16 after 7. Edwina says, you girls are hilarious.

0: all good.
1: We're brilliant, aren't we?
2: Okay, hang on now. Right, let's go round two. Two more movies. We'll play along at home. This has got great play along ability. So let's go back to Aoife. Your first language is Spanish, and it's La Resaca. La Resaca. Or La Resaca, I should say. La Resaca.
3: I was thinking of a sack there for a minute, but I don't think it's like a bag.
2: No.
3: Resaca. De. I don't know. I'm thinking of, I don't know, comedy. Mm. Okay.
2: Okay, you want another one?
3: Recess. Stop. Break. Okay, no.
2: No. Okay. Your next one is French. Now, we'll say this is kind of hard, this one. La gueule de bois. La gueule de bois.
3: Girl.
2: No, girl. G-U-E-U-L-E. Girl.
3: G-U-E-U-L-E.
2: Yeah, you say it.
3: Gouel.
2: Girl. La gueule de bois. La gueule
3: something
2: de bois.
3: Of drinking.
2: No, you're not far off. You're not far off now. I'd love to know what that directly translates as. La gueule de bois.
3: That's now, is it drinking?
2: It's not drinking, but you're...
3: A water bottle.
2: No,
3: the
2: no,
3: water
2: you're getting
3: boy.
2: Colder. You're getting colder. You are getting colder. Sorry.
0: The water boy.
3: That was a movie with Adam Sandler.
0: I know.
2: Yeah. La gueule
3: comedy
2: de bois.
3: Movies, yeah. Okay. Last one.
2: The last one. And I'm not sure this will even
3: is
2: happen.
3: Anyone getting it there?
2: No. The last one is Irish. And it's on poet. Poet. On poet. P-O-I-T. P-O accent I-T. Poet. Poet. Maybe on poet.
3: Yeah. The Hangover.
2: Yeah! That was really hard. The only thing I could link there was poutine. Is there something?
3: That's what it was. It. Yeah, oh, and then the drinking.
2: When you said
3: yeah,
2: drinking,
3: yeah. Okay.
2: So well done. That was a really good job. Okay, last one is for Amy. Remember, it is classic comedies we're talking this morning.
0: That's not going to change my answer.
2: Yeah, I'm going to start with the Irish actually on this one.
0: Okay.
2: It's a big long word. Lestar Orica. Lestar or la.
0: Oh God.
2: Do you know how to go with that? You're better at Irish.
3: Well, I don't know if I'm better. Las Yarharica.
2: Yarharica.
3: Las Yarharica. You're right. Yeah. Las Yarharica.
2: Las Yarharica.
0: Could you spell it for me?
2: Oh gosh, jeez, I can. It'll take us till 10 o'clock.
0: Oh God.
2: LEASDHEARTHAFADAIREACHA. Lester Horica.
0: Is it sisters?
2: No, but you're in the
0: brothers.
2: Area.
0: Brothers. Bad brothers, that's not a movie.
2: Come on, now you're getting close.
0: Bad boys.
2: No, go back.
0: Brothers. Step brothers!
2: Yeah! Yes! First one. You
3: oh,
2: got a
3: yay!
2: First one.
3: Sense, though, doesn't
2: Jahar,
3: it?
2: Yeah, yeah, yeah. Jahar. The other one were Steve Ruder, the German, and Demi Frères, which was the French.
0: Okay.
2: God, your show would be raging yourself.
3: Yes. We're so good. Amy.
0: See, we use a lot of logic.
3: Mm. Do we?
0: Yeah.
3: Yeah, I don't know.
0: We have links.
3: Yeah, maybe. Yeah.
2: That, my friends, is Folie du Cinéma.
3: Oui, oui, très bien.
2: Yeah, well done all. Okay, this is Florence Rose, 7563.

0: Gracie Abrams. It's the latest single called Look at My Life here on Beat Breakfast.
1: 3, 2, 1, let's go.
2: The Stepping Stone. Your pathway into the music industry sorted.
3: Break it down, show me what you got.
0: Okay, we're just reminding you that we've got a great opportunity for those who want to take the next step in their music career, whether you're a singer, whether you're in a band, whether you're a DJ producer, whatever it is, we've got an opportunity to showcase your talent and help you reach a wider audience and strengthen your profile and take the next meaningful step in your career. So how does this sound? We're going to pick one winner who will receive guaranteed airplay on Beats Playlist, on-air interview opportunity, social media promotion across our channels, and you'll also get time in our HQ where you'll record 90 minutes studio time with a professional sound engineer, a demo track, and professionally produced promotional video content. And there'll also be a number of expert sessions, coaching and expert guidance on the likes of music rights and licensing, social media presence, marketing yourself, airplay, business, tax, legal, and career fundamentals. Sounds great, doesn't it?
4: Sounds unbelievable.
0: Yeah. And we've had such a big response so far. 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
0: How about Jack May Murphy from Tipperary? 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
1: All the gossip.
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0: We were talking there a few minutes ago, obviously, Folly the Cinema, and a load of great comedy movies, all classics, Step Brothers, Meet the Parents, Scary Movie, but not all movies are classics. What's this all about, Amy?
5: This is another TikTok find, and a girl has posed the question, what movie was so boring that you couldn't even finish it?
0: Okay.
5: The comments, there's actually a few Star Wars in there. I know there's obviously huge fans.
0: You either love or hate Star Wars, you know, there's no kind of middle ground with it.
5: And then there's a few rogue ones like Wicked and...
0: No, I struggled a bit with Wicked.
5: Really?
0: Yeah, it's unbelievable.
5: I suppose
0: like
5: it's very long, no?
0: Yeah, I don't know. I just didn't really warm
5: it. Could
0: it.
5: Have been one movie, I think.
0: Mm.
5: Didn't need two parts.
0: Okay.
5: Yeah. Or money. Yeah, exactly.
0: Yeah. So what's yours?
5: My one is, and my brother tries to make me watch it all the time, Mad Max.
0: Okay.
5: Yeah. And no matter how many times he tries to put it on, it's the worst. Maybe it's so boring. Nothing happens. They're driving on a dirt road.
0: In the desert.
5: In the desert for what? Like, who cares?
0: I would say now to your brother, if he's listening, Mad Max is really, it's one for the boys. I don't think girls would be, now I might be wrong and people might correct me, but I just don't think girls would be into it at all.
5: It's dreadful.
0: It's an action movie. Mel Gibson was in the original. It's the end of the world or something and they're fighting. Cool. I mean,
5: yeah. One of those jokes.
0: Yeah, one of those jokes is right.
5: You'd hate it even.
6: I know,
0: The one for me, I have to say, and again, I'm going to upset and insult some people here, but I've tried on multiple occasions and I've fallen asleep every single time. Maybe it's because it's so long. Lord of the Rings.
5: Oh.
0: It's just not for me.
5: Have you watched The Hobbit?
0: No, I don't want to watch any of them. I don't like these fantasy lands.
7: No, I'm going looking for my ring.
0: I'm not into it at all. Just, I'd much rather like a bit of The Goonies or something, you know? But what's interesting is when we're talking about this, I just did a little search and it's a whole genre, movies you can fall asleep to.
5: Oh.
0: In the same way, right, that you would have music you'd put on to fall asleep to, or some people have TV that they fall asleep to. Movies, and some of the ones that are suggested are some of the lovely animated ones like Up and Wall-E. But Lord of the Rings is on it too.
5: Oh, no.
0: Because of the soundtrack.
5: The soundtrack.
0: And the landscapes and the scenery.
6: I was actually going to just say that. I don't think it's necessarily a bad thing if you fall asleep.
0: Yeah, but I don't know what happened at the end.
6: Now, do you know what? I have multiple comfort movies, and if I just want to like lie off on the couch and chill out and like go for a nap, but I don't think if I was watching a movie for the first time, if that makes sense, I'd fall asleep. But like even movies I love, I'll fall asleep listening to because I can't go asleep without there being noise.
0: Okay.
6: So I'm one of these people that has to fall asleep with a podcast or something along those lines. Okay. Like yesterday, you're going to think I'm okay. This is all.
0: Think you're any madder. It's okay.
6: So yesterday, I'd often fall asleep to a documentary. So
0: That's really insulting to the documentary makers.
6: But I just find them like relaxing and I don't know. And then I'm like, oh look, there's information going in my brain while I'm asleep, sort of vibe. So yesterday, I fell asleep watching a documentary about Margaret Thatcher.
5: Oh god,
6: on Netflix. Okay. I just was watching it because I'm into history and I'm into politics, so it's just more of a whatever. So like that would be a normal occurrence for me. I've often fell asleep watching like one of my comfort movies like Notting Hill or Bridget Jones or one of those kind of movies. I love falling asleep to movies
0: Something.
6: Or television. Yeah.
0: What about the original question though? Is there a movie that you found so tough and such a slog to get through that you actually don't know what happened at the end?
6: I couldn't even tell you the name of the movie, but it was like this movie about someone that was on a ledge and the whole movie was this lad that was like kind of on the edge of a building and stuck there.
0: Okay.
6: To get me like I don't know. It was like I was really straight and it was supposed to be an action movie, but he was there like for the whole thing.
0: Okay, you struggled. Mon was on.
5: Okay.
0: I love Mad Max. So
5: Mon
0: need to connect her up with your brother and they can have a viewing.
6: We're sorry.

0: and Ain't in LA from Beat Breakfast. Movies you struggled through. Demo was on. I went to the cinema to see The Joker a few years back and I was counting down the minutes to leave. That's awful. You've paid your money.
1: Yeah.
0: You've gone to the trouble of leaving the house and then you're just like, ugh. I know in case there was just some people wondering about the movie that Aoife was talking about, the one where the man was on the ledge. It was called Man on a Ledge. I thought that at the time, but I thought, no, that's too obvious. I'm not going to say it. It'd be too stupid to say it. Is it called Man on a Ledge? It is. She didn't like it anyway, and she's checked it out. It's got 30% on Rotten Tomatoes, so she feels justified in her disgust
1: Fair.
0: Towards it. Just a little update as well from Sandra this morning.
2: Hi, guys. Morning. Just to let you know, there is a crash on the roundabout just at the Redbridge Villain Station, the Goslings roundabout. The traffic starts to build up there.
0: Thanks for that. Usually quite busy there, so if you can take an alternative route, do. Right, we need you for Beat the Bomb. This week we're teaming up with the Chocolate Garden of Ireland. 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So would you like a go at Beat the Bomb this morning? 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

0: 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These.
1: Here it is, Beat Breakfast for Thursday morning. Show is on leave, so it's myself and Amy, and Aoife's hovering as well.
2: Good morning.
1: She's hovering. There she is over there in another studio.
2: Wouldn't be like me double jobbing now, would it?
1: You like to be busy, don't you?
2: I do.
1: Anyway, good morning to you. It is Thursday. We're here for a limited time only this morning, because if you've been listening the last few days, you know that we are taking a short break with Fall to Ireland, and we are going to Cove based on your recommendations. Yay. Have you ever been to Cove, Aoife?
2: I have. Now, there is something on my bucket list in Cove that I really, really, really want to go to, and it's they have a Titanic museum there. So the Titanic, it was Queenstown at the time, wasn't it? So I'm a big history buff, so yeah, definitely want to go down and have a look. It's beautiful.
1: I was surprised there's so much to do in the area, and obviously we've limited time, so we are going to be visiting Spike Island today.
2: Deadly.
1: And we're also going to take a little trip to Fota Wildlife Park. Yay. And I don't saw that email, Amy. But we're going to see some mid-fed.
3: I didn't see the email.
1: Oh, there's an email. I have to wait till I tell you now.
3: Oh my God.
2: Yeah. I love Fota. I absolutely love it. Usually Spike Island, you'd often hear of teams going there, so I hope that you have good, like, to train and to do some kind
1: of
2: exercises.
1: They do all sorts there, because I know there's art and stuff that goes on over there too.
2: Maybe you need to bring your gas shorts, Niall, and half zip, and just in case they put you through your paces.
1: Anyway, we'll be broadcasting live from Cove tomorrow morning right here on Beat Breakfast with Fall to Ireland. Right, it's time for Beat the Bomb. We'd love you to play this morning, and this week we're celebrating with the Chocolate Garden of Ireland, scooping two silver awards in the individual chocolate category of the Blossom Heron Awards. Loads going on for Halloween with the chocolate making activities, free play area and shop and cafe, and info at chocolategarden.ie. Would you like to win a chocolate mold making experience for up to four people? And if you get the highest score of the week, you'll bag the delicious chocolate filled hamper, and all you got to do is have a bit of crack.

0: outside an animal abuse at 8:10. Gavin was just on. Traffic also really bad in Killa in Cork. There's a three-car collision. Anyone travelling the N25, I mean, Killa's difficult enough to get through at this hour of the morning without that, so just bear that in mind if you're making that journey. Beat the bomb this week with the Chocolate Garden of Ireland, getting set for Halloween. Loads going on there, and all the info at chocolategarden.ie. Let's cross to Kilkenny and a busy car this morning. Ricardo, how are you?
1: Good, you?
0: Good. Where are you off to this morning? School?
1: School. I'm going on a trip to UL.
0: Oh, you're going on a trip to UL? Not bad. You're going on a road trip like us today. And what are you going to suss out the college to see if it's worth going
1: it's
0: to?
1: Like the college courses, I think. That's
0: okay,
1: what we're doing.
0: Very good, very good. So who's in the car with you?
1: So it's my mother, my brother, and we have a Spanish exchange student.
0: Okay, what's the name of the Spanish exchange student?
1: Miguel.
0: Miguel. Does Miguel know what's going on with Beat the Bomb?
1: Not really, no.
0: Okay, do you think he'll be of help to you with the answers?
1: Sometimes, yeah. Okay,
0: good. Good. Okay, well, you guys know how this works. We've got 60 seconds, as many questions as you can answer. So if you're ready, we'll start the clock. Who did PSG beat 4-2 last night in the Champions League?
1: That's right.
0: Who sang the hit song Rolling in the Deep?
1: Adele.
0: Yes. Which actor plays Loki in the Marvel series?
1: Pass.
0: Tom Hiddleston. Which company owns Mac computers?
2: Apple.
0: Yes.
1: Apple.
0: The Joker is the arch enemy of which superhero?
2: Batman.
0: Yes.
1: Batman.
0: What meat do you get from pigs? Yeah, that'll do. In The Simpsons, what instrument does Lisa play?
2: A saxophone.
0: Yes. In the human body, what are molars?
2: Teeth.
0: Yes. What is 9 multiplied by 8 plus 4?
1: 76.
0: Yes. What fictional character is known as the Big Red Dog?
1: Clifford.
0: Yes. What actor played Red in The Shawshank Redemption?
1: Pass.
0: Okay, Morgan Freeman. What's the capital of Spain? Ask Miguel.
2: Capital
0: of Spain. Yeah, it is. Yeah, I'll take that. I heard it. We knew he'd come in. Well done, guys. You got a whopping 10 points this morning. You're the leaders this week. Yes. So, have a good day. Enjoy UL. You've already won your chocolate mold making experience, and we'll just see how we get on tomorrow with our final caller. But you did really well, okay?
2: Thanks, have a good day. Bye.
0: You couldn't roll it. We didn't make that up. It was on the questions list before we knew Miguel, the Spanish exchange student, was going to be in the car. I swear to God. Yeah. Okay. Ready? Wake up!
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0: Morning to you. No show this morning. She's on assignment, doing her thang.
4: Just to clarify, we're saying no show now.
0: There is a show. The show is this. Now, actually, I need your help on this, Aoife, right? Because as we were saying, we are heading off on a little journey today, a short break with Fall to Ireland. And we've got a good bit to do. We've got a lot of activity. Spike Island, Fota, we've got dinner, we've got a hotel stay, we've got the show live tomorrow morning. And basically what's going to happen is myself and Amy and the lovely Becky, our social media executive, are going to be in the car for a lot of the day on a road trip.
4: Yeah.
0: Okay? And I was just kind of thinking back to, like, what do you do on a road trip? What did you do growing up on a road trip? What games do you play on a road trip? How are we going to entertain ourselves? And also, what are the dangers in terms of fighting on a road trip? Because when I was going on a road trip and I was younger with my siblings, we used to kill each other.
4: Yeah.
0: For lots of different reasons. And I remember my poor mother, she'd drive to Dublin shopping and she'd bring a couple of us. And those were in the days when we'd no M9. It was all little bendy roads and take about 3.5 hours to get to Dublin. And we would be killing it. We'd have a game and then we'd kill each other. And then we'd have a game and then we'd have a kill each other. The most popular one was, "Ma'am, he's breathing on me." Or, "Ma'am..."
4: Was that you?
0: Could have been. "Oh, ma'am, tell him to stop looking at me, will you? Tell him to stop looking at me." What are your memories of road trips?
4: I remember being on a road trip with my cousins and one of them having a snot and, like...
0: Oh, God.
4: Actually, like, threatening. Vietnamese with it.
5: Yeah.
4: Yeah, like that's the kind of, that's what a we're talking that, about. Yeah. Also, another road trip.
6: No, I won't say that.
0: Surely there couldn't be anything worse than the snot.
4: I'll say it. Another road trip, a family member of mine put me in the back with another child that had chicken pox because she wanted me to get the chicken pox.
0: Oh my God.
4: To get me like some, because, you know, I hadn't had it before. Yeah. So it was kind of like an exposure thing.
0: Get it out of your system.
4: Yeah, yeah. And then, like I have big memories of.
0: Get in the back and catch the pox.
4: That's true. And then I have big memories of S Club 7 playing. Oh, in the car, my parents, let's say, just disagreeing about certain routes with the big maps, pre-sat-navs. I think, to be honest with you, I just love sleeping in cars. So a lot of the time, if I wasn't being terrorised by a snot, I would just fall asleep.
0: I used to, when I was small, I used to get awful car sickness. Which,
4: really?
0: Yeah,
4: oh, no.
0: Which is terrible.
4: Did you have those little bands?
0: No, I think I used to take, there was a tablet you could take back in the day. What about you, Amy? What's your memories?
5: Yeah, I was the same as Aoife. Like, I'm the youngest, so I was always picked on. It was like giving me Chinese burns just as they were bored. It was yellow regs when there wasn't regs.
0: Yeah, yellow regs is a big one.
5: Absolutely picking on me, like. Mm.
4: Yeah. I'm just trying to think that. Yeah,
0: Nicole has been on. She says, will you get that poor girl? I eat this in therapy.
4: I remember the one game, like, we weren't wholesome enough to be playing games. the one game I do remember, I Spy with My Little Lie.
5: Yeah.
4: Yeah, we used to do that. That is one that you could do for Cove.
5: We could, yep.
4: If Niall allows it, that is.
0: Yeah, what was the one we were talking about yesterday? I went on a picnic.
5: Yes.
0: Okay. Do you know this game?
4: No.
0: Let's do a quick demonstration of it now, because Amy says your memory is terrible, so I'll start.
5: Awful.
0: I went on a picnic and I brought an apple.
5: Okay, me next.
0: Yeah.
5: I went on a picnic and I brought an apple and a banana.
0: I went on a picnic and I brought an apple and a banana and a carrot.
5: I went on a picnic and I brought an apple, a banana, a carrot and a donkey.
0: I went on a picnic and I brought an apple and a banana and a carrot and a donkey and an elephant.
5: Do I have to say the whole thing?
0: Yeah. And then add the F.
5: And I brought an apple, a banana, a carrot, a donkey and an elephant and Fanta.
0: Fanta, okay. I went on the picnic and I brought an apple and a banana and a carrot and a donkey and an elephant and a...
4: No.
0: A donkey and an elephant and a Fanta and a giraffe.
4: We used to do this in Irish in school. Coig me go dian siop agus ceadig me X.
5: Like, I'm already struggling.
0: Yeah, okay, well, then one or two more. Go on, see if you remember now.
5: I went on a picnic and I brought an apple, a banana, a carrot, a donkey, an elephant, Fanta. What did you just say? What did you just say?
4: I wasn't listening, sorry.
5: I can't remember.
0: Big neck, giraffe.
5: Oh
0: okay.
4: You'll probably see a giraffe in photos.
0: We promised we'd look for the giraffes.
5: Yeah.
0: Okay, we want to hear your quick memories, road trips when you were younger, the fights, the games, how did you entertain yourselves, and was anyone else threatened with a snot or the pox? 085 102 9103, your voice notes welcome.

0: Gugel, Jamaican Bam Bam from Beast. Nothing as wholesome as an Irish road trip with the family. And so many memories coming in this morning. We're off on a road trip today as we head on our short break with Fall to Ireland. And we're looking at how we might entertain ourselves. So here's some of the thoughts coming in. Louisa, the best part of a road trip is getting lost and seeing places that you wouldn't see otherwise. I would agree, but we're on a tight schedule today. We can't afford to get lost in the Cove area. Keep an on, please. Oh, this is, I thought you were Violifa. My brother done a hocker out the front window and my window was open behind him. It landed in my hair.
1: Ew.
0: I grabbed him by the hair and my poor mother nearly crashed.
1: Oh no.
0: Yeah, of course, there was a time when road safety wasn't maybe as big an issue and as strict. Linda says, I'm older than backseat seatbelts. We used to sit in the boot of our estate car.
1: Oh my God.
0: Michelle says, we're hearing a couple of this. Only children didn't necessarily have the same.
1: Yeah.
0: It's good and it's bad.
1: Yeah.
0: Michelle says, I'm an only child, so I had the whole backseat of the car to myself. I used to count the overpasses driving up to the airport and the tears if I missed one. It would ruin the whole trip.
1: No.
0: Similar with Lauren, I feel like I missed out on the road trip games as an only child. However, I do have vivid memories. I've always been told we were going to the zoo, but ending up somewhere else. I'm 32 and I'm still waiting for the day my parents take me to the zoo. Rebecca, one of my favourites is when I told Mammy that they were looking at my window. So I put my jumper up, blocking the window because they weren't allowed to use my window.
1: Yeah.
0: Also, there was one time I went on a road trip with my cousins and my older cousin had only just got a new car and I was car sick and I puked all over it.
1: Oh, the shame.
0: Kind of like you in the milk overnight trying to scrub it. Again, road safety issues here. Amanda says, a trip to Tremore, not enough seats in the back, made to sit in the front with my mother, shoved by the head if the guards passed into the footwell. Kids in the back had it worse. There was holes in the floor and you could see the ground.
1: My God.
2: Oh, God.
0: Thank God.
1: It's like the Flintstones.
2: Yeah, they used to run around. Yeah.
0: Let's hear from Nolene on this one.
3: When I was young and we went on a road trip in the car and we got into the car, we had to say, deck it up the rosary for a safe trip. But when my kids were in the car, when we went on road trips with them, they used to play a game or they would look for yellow edges of the cars on the road and count them, or else each person got a colour of a car to count. And they counted the cars as a competition.
0: That's lovely. It's a lot more wholesome, your yellow reg game, than most people's.
1: Yeah.
0: Because Tricia was just on. Guys, we used to play yellow reg. When we see a yellow number plate, we'd hit a puck at each other. And always somebody ended up crying from the puck. And Amelia's a game for us today.
1: Okay.
0: I have a game. Car bingo. Each of you has to think of three car brands. And on your way, try and spot five of each car brand.
1: Okay.
0: If I pick Nissan, Volkswagen and Tesla, and I find all five, I win, but if I only find three of each, I lose.
2: What does the winner get? Come on, Noel.
0: The winner gets to be left in a cell in Spike Island for an hour, I think. I think that's the best thing. This is Ash and Stop the Wedding at Beat.

0: tune, Ash, and stop the wedding at Beat Breakfast. Oh, lads, you're gas. You're gas. There's quite a few we can't read just for road safety reasons. Our game, says Karen, involved counting the horses in the fields on your side of the road. Great, until we passed a gymkhana on my sister's side. I was livid. And let's hear from Ross. What are this poor unlucky fella?
1: It's a quick story. 30 years ago, when I was in transition year. School, come back a lot of years now. Very, very, very early 2000s. And we were heading up to the Xilinx Centre up in City West. And actually, no, that was one, yeah. So a few of us were on a bus. We chose a make a car. And if the make a car you chose pass, you got a dead arm, okay? So one of the guys thought he was funny and he picked Ferrari. So his arms were absolutely untouched the whole way up to City West. But when we got to Nace, the traffic was bad at Nace. And a Ferrari passed the bus. It was the only Ferrari the whole day.

0: I think Mama's just comment says he means cars with two doors, not one door. He just calls them one door. But, you know, rather than a five doors, yeah, they say, yeah. It's just the two front doors. Great game, Fionn.
1: We'll play
0: Great
1: that. Game.
0: And just sorry to remind you, we've had reports, quite a few, over the last 45 minutes of a collision in New Ra, and traffic is very, very heavy in the area. We've got your final dilemma of the week on the way.
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0: Last one of the week, but you can send one in to us for next week. 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I think this is a very common row in a household, particularly with housemates and all that. It says, hi guys, I need some outside opinions because this is becoming a regular argument in our house. My partner will often put on a wash, but then leave the clothes sitting in the washing machine for days, not hours, actual days. I genuinely don't understand it. If you've gone to the effort of putting the wash on, why not just take it out and hang it up when it's finished? The problem is I need to use the machine too. So when I find his wet clothes still sitting in there, I take them out and just leave them in a basket or on top of the machine so I can put my own wash on. But then he gets annoyed with me and says it's really rude of me to not just hang them up while I'm taking them out. His argument is that I'm already handling the clothes, it would only take me another couple of minutes to hang them. My argument is if they're not my clothes and I'm not his mother, then I'm not doing it. If he wanted them hung up, he'd plenty of time to do it himself instead of leaving them sitting there for days. He thinks I'm being petty, but is it not fair enough to expect him to deal with his own washing? Help.
1: What are you all looking
0: this?
1: At me for? I'll tell you what I think. I think he probably... There are certain people that don't mind doing certain jobs, yes?
4: Mm. Yeah.
1: He probably hates doing the washing.
0: Mm.
1: And it's a big struggle for him to do that. Now, you might be saying, oh, come on now, come off it, right? But I think there could be a bargain here where she does the washing and he does something else and has to complete that task fully. Maybe it's just a case that he really struggles with the washing. And like, well, people
0: how,
1: can.
0: Well, how can you struggle? Like, just, you put them in, like, you're that, taking them out.
1: John does all of the washing in our house.
0: Oh.
1: I have an allergy to clothes, and I don't mean an actual allergy. Like, clothes, like, I would literally nearly be crying thinking about sorting out clothes. It is, like, an absolute minefield for me. It's, like, my thing, my block, I can't do it. I do all the wash up in the house.
0: Right.
1: You know, so we have, like, tasks allocated to different people that suit different people, if that makes sense.
0: Mm-hmm.
1: I think, like, personally, that's what I'd be doing. And, look, I understand where she's coming from. You don't want to be doing every job for him, but that wouldn't be doing every job for him. It would just be allocating it at the end of the day.
0: But,
1: it's teamwork is the dream work.
0: Okay, let's take it out of that scenario then, Aoife. It's not your partner that you love. It is, you've lived shared with other people.
1: Oh,
0: it's somebody else you're sharing
1: people.
0: With.
1: No.
0: You know, and you were in this situation and they were getting thick with you for just leaving the clothes on top of the counter.
1: No, if for other people, no, I think that wouldn't be right. But in this case, because it's a partner, I think that you can sort it out.
0: I have to say, I'm a little bit like this guy. On occasion,
4: yeah,
0: I'm a bit like it's a big mindset to actually load the washing machine and put it on, and then as soon as I put it on and it starts, I walk away and go, so glad got that done, no need worry about anything ever again, right? And then the wash will end. Now look, I live on my own, so it's no big deal, I'm not putting in or out on anybody, but the wash will end and then I'll have the it's 8:30 in the evening. It's a bit late to be hanging clothes. I might just leave it till the morning and put the wash back on again. I'll have the whole day to hang them. It's just
4: and then it happens again.
0: No, I wouldn't let it go more than twice because then the clothes get smelly in the washing machine, you know?
1: But Niall, if you were living with other people, I know you'd be stressed out thinking about the fact, I'm after leaving that washing machine.
0: Oh, yeah, I would be.
1: And you'd take it away.
0: I would, yeah. And I've been in that situation with housemates where they've left it, not for days, I mean, that sounds crazy, but for hours and they've gone off and done something or disappeared and I'm like, but I want to put a wash on but I don't really want to handle their wet clothes.
4: Yeah.
0: So what am I going to do here? You know?
4: Yeah, like the girls I live with, they're my friends, so I would probably leave it for a couple of hours. If I go to put a wash on, I see they have clothes there, I'll leave it for a while.
0: Mm-hmm.
4: I'll come back. If it's still there, I'll text them.
0: Okay.
4: But I wouldn't be putting out their wash.
0: You wouldn't hang it.
4: Unless they ask me to.
0: Yeah. But okay. Let's get some thoughts on this. Who's in the right here? He thinks she's being petty by not hanging them when she's taking them out anyway, but she expects him to deal with his own stuff. 085-102-9103. Now, the first thing that's coming quite a bit, people are kind of bemused as to why are they doing separate laundry.
4: Yes.
0: They've moved in together. I don't know. People are different. Maybe he does his football gear, his sports gear.
4: Yeah,
0: I don't
4: maybe.
0: Know. But it probably would be a better solution to kind of share the load with each other. But then if he was putting the washing on with your stuff in it and leaving it there for a day, you'd be ticked too.
4: Yeah,
1: that's the other side of it.
0: Yeah.
1: Maybe it started that way.
0: Okay. We

0: See some of the comments. Donald says, in fairness, I had to use ChatGPT to figure out how to use our new washer dryer, and I was still none the wiser, so I left them for my roommate to do. I have since been shown how to use it, and I feel like a weight has been lifted off me, but I still couldn't be bothered folding them and all.
1: Do you know what? And that's what I think too. Sometimes it's actually just a mental block because someone's too embarrassed to admit that they're not really good at doing something, and then it's like a mental block. Anyway, Maggie says, me and my husband both like to ignore the washing machine being done. Then it gets rewashed and we have to heap a heap of loads of washing built up from us, and then the five kids in our house, we hate ourselves and reevaluate our life choices. If you just ignore them too, that solves the problem for a little while. This has happened to me before, I'm not going to lie, Maggie.
0: Clogie says, both of them are crazy. Why don't they wash the clothes together to begin with, and whoever is home when they're finished hangs them, and if one washes and hangs out, the other person brings them in and folds them. Simple. What are they going to do with their children? You pair of fools, he says.
2: That's all well and good in theory.
0: Yeah, it's a nice plan in theory.
1: And Brian says, ah lads, where do you even start? This fella sounds like a lazy git. The neck of him, the stuff is going to stink, and by the sound of it, he'd wear it anyway. And to tell her it's rude for her not to hang it up, seriously, he did a little eye roll.
0: Okay.
1: This fella has some cheek. Mammy must have done everything for him. She needs to send him back to the mammy.
0: Ansel's on.
3: Morning, B. Well, I'm going to tell you, if that was my girlfriend, she would take the absolute head off me. So she would. 1,000,000% she'd take the head off me.
0: Take the head off. And Sean was on too.
4: Good morning, Beat. On the dilemma, I think maybe perhaps this young man doesn't know how to hang up the washing. Perhaps a little bit of compromise. Offer to hang some washing with him for one time so he can see how it's done and make it clear that you're going to do this as an instructional tactic. And if he doesn't cop on after that, then I don't know. But we don't all function at the same level. I have been known to forget about things for days too. And that's, I don't know. Yeah, see what happens from that. But yes, as the Amy said, or who is it?
0: This does happen a bit, right? Because you're both A's and that. So let's one more time, once for the road, introduce. Over there is the producer of the show. Her name's Amy. Say hi, Amy.
2: Hi, I'm Amy.
0: And over there is the news editor. Her name's Aoife. Say hi, Aoife.
1: Well, lads.
0: There you go. Yeah. So that's everybody. Amy and Aoife. And now we're all friends. All right? Thank you.
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6: I'm sorry. Tá Brown Erm. Tá Brown Erm.
5: Go on, try it. It's Lata E. La Beat. Beat Breakfast.
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0: day. Welcome to Eat Breakfast. How are we?
1: Good.
0: I have to tell you something funny, lads. This happened, I think it was Sunday morning. I woke up, I was trying to find the message I meant to tell you because I just thought it was so funny. I won't say where it was from, but I got like a message to say, here it is. It was from a local chipper, right?
2: Okay.
0: And it said, we noticed you haven't ordered from us in a while.
1: Oh, I've had those.
0: Order online with this code before the 18th of October and you'll get 10% off your next chipper order. I was like, God, that's very enticing. It's very clever marketing. Like,
1: well, you know? Yeah. No, can I tell you a funny, but actually it's tinged with a bit of sadness. I got one of those, right? And it was from my local pizza restaurant.
0: Oh, yeah.
1: But I got it about 4 hours after my cat died. You haven't ordered pizza in a while. And I was like, not now, pizza restaurant. Not now. Oh, no. I do not want to eat pizza.
0: Oh, anyway. That's really tough. I just thought it was funny.
1: But it's kind of like almost guilting you into, hey, eat fast food.
0: I did feel like, yeah. I really
1: You're letting us all down. You haven't ordered
0: like, I haven't had a batter sausage from this place in a couple of months. Yeah. Maybe I should partake. Anyway, that was just something, a little nugget. Oh, no pun intended. Like, as in, you can
1: see,
0: get.
1: Well, come here, I have a bit of news. Yeah. We've been chatting about this the last couple of days, and we were telling you that we wanted to just have a little reset, just have a little breather from the 9 to 5, and we're teaming up with Fall to Ireland to prove just how good a short break in Ireland can make you feel. When life gets busy, a few days off can completely reset you. And this week we've been asking you to send your suggestions on where we should go on our short break in Ireland's ancient East. We got loads of recommendations, but we made a decision based on those recommendations. And tomorrow morning, just after 9, we are leaving. We're walking out of this studio. Well, when I say we, it's myself and Amy and Becky, our social media exec, because a show is off for another commitment tomorrow.
0: It sounds like I just didn't choose to go with you, but I have no choice.
1: You don't want a holiday with your friends, that's okay.
0: No, I have to celebrate National Enterprise Day.
1: And I know, and
0: women.
1: The thing about it is, with your chakra so low, you probably could have really done with this reset.
0: No, I'm going to be in a room with some incredible women, so it's okay. So you go off and hopefully I'll sort out my chakras.
1: Yeah, so tomorrow just after 9, we're packing up the beat car and we're heading to Cove for a weekend getaway. I don't think I've ever been to Cove.
0: And I lived in Cork and I actually don't think, I'm not going with you.
1: Yeah, I
0: know. How am I doing? I'm not even going.
1: Do you want to hear our itinerary?
0: Oh, go on.
1: So there's actually so much to do in Cove. We're going to check out Spike Island, which I've always been fascinated
0: by. I'm not going.
1: You're
0: this
1: not
0: is
1: going.
0: Meant to be amazing.
1: And then we're going to go to Foto Wildlife Park
0: and
1: see some of the animals.
0: Please get a video with a giraffe and send it to me.
1: Then we're going to grab some dinner at Azur restaurant, which is supposed a really nice seafood restaurant.
0: Eaton is my favourite thing in the world.
1: Bit of R&R. We're staying in a hotel.
0: I bet you that's a bath.
1: The Commodore Hotel in Cove. And then we're going to broadcast live the breakfast show on Friday morning from the Last Drop Waterfront Restaurant. Looking at it.
0: Very nice. Sounds lovely.
1: So the only thing we've left to ask you actually is, because I haven't done this run to Cork in a while, any good stops for a coffee break between here and Cove? Does anyone know? Do you have any recommendations? You love coffee?
0: She loves coffee. This is an action. this is a travesty.
1: So if you have any coffee break suggestions on the way to Cork, please let us know. 085 102 9103. Right, still ahead, show has a dirty little secret to share with us next.
0: What do you think my secret is?

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4: Happy Wednesday, y'all. Happy hump day, right? So we were in a meeting yesterday.
0: You had a lot of meetings yesterday. By the end, you were a bit frazzled, weren't you? You just needed...
4: Well... You know, Tom pointed this out to me when I was talking to him on the way home. He said, you get an idea in your head and you won't settle for anything else, right? And so Amy was the first person I approached about this concept. So I brought her into the office and I said, Amy, sit down. We need to trash something out. I said, I've had a thought about something that I want to do. Mm. But it is a bit of a dirty little secret, all right? Because that's the way I want it. I want to do this by myself. Mm-hmm. I don't want anybody to know I've done it. I don't want anybody around when I'm doing it. And I don't want to talk about it afterwards. Here I am. Live to the southeast about my dirty little secret. Will I give away?
0: No, I didn't give it away. Let's tell what happened. Because I think what would be helpful to you is to hear others.
4: Dirty little secret.
0: Who might do similar things. Just, you know, for a little perk.
4: Okay, so obviously... talk for a living, that's part of what I do. But sometimes I leave work and most days I will get a salad. I will get a salad or a wrap or something healthy for my lunch, right? Yeah. I wouldn't go for like something at lunchtime that wasn't kind of, because if I was eating something later, I'd rather keep it for that. Anyway, I'm like, that's not making sense, but it makes perfect sense in my head. I'll always eat healthy at lunchtime. And yesterday, I'd had a long day, a lot of meetings, a lot of talking, a lot of trash and
0: things. I let Lee in a little secret. Sho was working on a project yesterday about the future of the company, weren't you?
4: I was.
0: And not just the Beat, the radio industry in Ireland, really.
4: Thanks. So my head was like, you know, I'd used up all my energy, I'd done the show, done that meeting, and I said to Amy, there's one thing, and there's one thing only, and this is what Tom means when I get something in my head, like, there's no going back. I wanted, and I needed, and I had to have a chicken breast in a bun with cheese on the burger, chips, and two cookies.
0: Two. I said, there's two important.
4: They're only small.
0: Okay.
4: Only small.
0: Yeah.
4: I needed dessert. Like, I needed the mains.
5: Yeah.
4: And I need dessert. But the biggest part of this.
0: Diet Coke.
4: And why. It doesn't even need a mention. Don't be coming at me with Coke Zero. It's not my thing. The biggest part of this, and the reason why it's a dirty little secret, is Amy. I confided in Amy.
5: She said,
4: do it, Sean.
0: I think what a lot of people might do in that situation is go, I have a hankering for this and I really need it. Why don't we go as a group? No. The group thing was not on the table.
4: No.
0: This had to be a solo trip.
4: Yeah, like,
0: why so?
4: You why said you to think? No, she said to me, you're bringing Eve. No, I'm not.
5: Sorry,
4: no,
5: Eve.
4: This is for me. Why did it have to be solo? I feel like when I do this, it's my dirty little secret because I sit in my car.
0: You don't even eat in the restaurant.
4: I don't want to. No, lovely people everywhere. Everywhere is lovely people, but I just want to be able to be in my car on my own. Now, it was a bit trickier, so I was in a Beat car.
0: Mm.
4: So I was recognisable in that Beat car.
0: Yeah.
4: But I sat in there and I put my sunglasses on. And I ate my chicken breast and a burger with cheese, chips and two cookies. And I watched Everwood on Netflix. I took 12 minutes approximately, 12 to 14 minutes.
0: Now, I can confirm
4: you
0: didn't finish all the food while you were there.
4: How do you know that?
0: I'll tell you for why. Because I left work about 20 minutes later after her, and I'd gone to the local supermarket, and I was walking down this road here, and I saw a Beat car coming at me, and I went, I wonder who's in that? And I looked up, and all I could see was, you know when a squirrel has all the food in their mouth?
4: That was the second cookie. Was I
0: still eating?
4: Where was I?
0: Literally just crossed
4: the road.
0: Yeah,
4: that was the second cookie. I did keep a cookie.
0: So you were spotted.
4: No, but in my head, I was like, I'll have one cookie now, and I'll have the other one tonight.
5: Oh.
4: I didn't get
0: one roundabout.
4: And I was cookie number two in the mouth. Gone. And you know what? And I messaged Amy. I said, I'd go again. I'd do it again in a heartbeat. So my dirty little
0: secret.
4: Did
0: you tell the others when you got home?
4: I got caught.
0: Oh.
4: I did not dispose of my dirty little secret. I left the bag in the car.
0: Damn it.
4: So I was found out. All right. My dirty little secret was exposed. I said it was in the top 50 meals of my entire life.
0: Really?
4: Yeah. It was top 50 because it was everything that, like the chicken, perfect, beautiful, succulent, beautiful chicken breast, cheese, fresh lettuce, fresh bun, beautiful seeded bun.